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would have known he was so cool. And it's like, yo, if I would have watched interviews sooner, bro, we were so alike. It's unfortunate because it's like, yo, when people die, that's when we, like, you know? Because your remorse kind of makes you check them out.

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1: From the Sky News Centre at 7, prisoners convicted of all types of unlawful killing will be excluded from the early release scheme in England and Wales. Andy Burnham's told the BBC it will cover manslaughter and death by dangerous driving sentences. 30 families of homicide victims have been pleading with ministers to keep their killers behind bars. Among the signatories is Carolyn O'Connor, whose son was stabbed to death in Manchester.
2: Luke was such a loving boy. He was surrounded by love. He gave love. And then to be lost in such a horrific, violent, senseless act, I will never, never come to terms with. That trauma is just immeasurable, really.
1: 48 British nationals are missing across Nepal and Tibet after flash floods tore through the border region between the two countries. Around 700 people have died and over 3,000 others are unaccounted for. A murder investigation's been launched after the body of a woman in her 70s was found in a Liverpool park on Friday. Police believe the remains, which were found in the walled garden of Stanley Park, may have been there for weeks. Votes are being counted in Iceland's referendum on whether to restart talks to join the European Union. If the Yes camp wins, negotiations on key issues like access to fishing stocks would start with the European Commission. Tottenham boss Roberto De Zerbi says he has confidence in the quality of his players despite a 2-0 defeat at home to Newcastle in the Premier League. Spurs lost 3-0 at Brentford in their opening game of the season, but De Zerbi knows they'll get better.
3: When we become team, when we improve the connection between the players, when we improve the quality of the play, when we improve the defensive space and the distances between the attackers, defenders, midfielders.
1: Meanwhile, in the Scottish Premiership, Celtic have recovered from their early exit from the Champions League by beating Falkirk 2-1. That's the latest.
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5: Well, good morning, everybody. Let's have a look at the weather locally on the Sunday, the 30th of August. The sun rose this morning at 6:06 and sets this evening at 19:48. Current temperature in Sheerness is 17 degrees, a possible high today of 23 degrees. Right, today's weather, mostly dry with some sunny spells. Late afternoon into the evening, there's a risk of showers turning heavy and locally could be thundery. The next low tide in Sheerness is at 8:42 this morning at a low of 0.9 metres. And the next high tide this afternoon at 14:48, and that is at a height of 5.8 metres. More news and weather later on. Here we go.
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0: There we go, Sun and the Rain, Madness. What a way to start the show. I thought it was quite apt with the weather we've been having of late. The rain's returned. It was such a long time without it, but it's obviously it's good for the good for everybody really. But a little bit of chillier weather. I had to put a jumper on this morning. I've got a t-shirt with a jumper on, and a pair of shorts. And my wife said to me as I went out, "That's a bit of a mixed bag. Are you edging your bets?" And I said, "Yeah, because in the studio sometimes it can be a little bit stuffy. Let's say that." Good morning, everybody. There's less of me talking a load of rubbish as usual. And a couple of good mornings. Good morning, Stan the Man. Nice of you to tune in, as always. If there's anything you'd like to hear this morning, Stan, let us know. And Lolly and Zeus, talking to the missus. And they're out actually having a walk at the moment, but tuned in. So I hope you get home soon and missed any rain that we might have coming. And good morning to Pete the Crane over there in Overcast or Hallows. He said he's enjoying his special coffee before I get up. And so he's having a line as well. And he's talking about basically the darker mornings now. Yeah, 30th of August won't be long until we get to that October time that we all dread, where the clocks go back. So Ozzy went home, the dog, so no home dog sitting this week. So Pete, if there's anything you might like to hear, give us a text on 07510 984001, or anybody out there who wants a request, you can also call me in the studio, 01795 874422. Right, talking about Pete, he does like the Beach Boys, as do I, so we might as well do it again.
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1: This is for Will and Paul.

Hey, it's Romeo. You nearly gave me a heart attack.

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Both dirty, both mean. Yes, and the dream was just the same. And I dreamed your dream for you, and now your dream is real.

There we go, Dire Straits, Romeo and Juliet. And good morning to Wellingport. I say good morning properly now, because, as you will probably realise, I actually meant to stop the previous track, Neil Diamond, and then introduce that, but I completely forgot to put the stop on it. So, yeah, good morning, Wellingport. Nice to hear from you. And also, good morning to Rolls Up the Lane. He would like a bit of Don McLean and Vincent. Lovely record. And that will be coming up. Let's have a look. It'll be just after the ad break. So just after 12:30 Rolls Up the Lane. But it's lovely to hear from you. And Peter Crane, I'm afraid I have not got on the system or the hard drive that Barry White track. So if there's something else you'd like in substitute, let us know which track, or either Barry White or something else. Let us know what you would like. Right, what we got coming up next? We got a bit of Four Seasons.

There we go. Dexy's Midnight Runners and Gino. And a couple of good mornings. Good morning, Phil and Gavin down there on the sunny south coast. Is it sunny down there today, Phil? Let us know. Because it's certainly not here at the moment. Very overcast and a bit blowy as well. And Peter Crane, yeah, I'll get something else on by Barry White soon. And also, going back to Phil and Gavin, you wanted the Who and We Won't Get Fooled Again. The only one I've got is the album version, which is 8 minutes 29. Now, that is one of my favourites. So I'll give you a choice. You can either hear some of it, or I will stick it on right near the end of the show and you can hear all of it. Let us know which one you would like. I know there is a single version, which is about half the length of it, but I haven't got that one available to me. So, let us know. And what we got coming up next? Oh, sorry, and I missed it. Good morning to Steve Purcell as well. Up early today, Steve. I know you normally do get up early, but obviously you weren't out playing music last night or doing other things. So, good morning to you, and let's have some requests. Right, we got a bit of the specials coming up next.

0: we go. Message to you, Rudy, and the Specials. That one was 1979. Let's get back. So if there's anybody out there who would like a request this morning, I've got quite a few in, but I would like some more. So I'm greedy, so you know the numbers. 07 510 984 001, or call me on the studio number 01795 874 22. I think I saw the phone flash a little while ago. So if you was trying to get through, wait until the next record and give us another call back. Let's have this bit of Guns N' Roses.
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4: There we go, that's old Dan. Very worth a listen when he does the rewind. Don't forget to tune in to him. Right, Rolls Up the Lane wanted a bit of Don McLean, a bit of Vincent. Here we go. So-

0: There we go for Rolls Up the Lane, Don McLean there and Vincent. Right, talking of requests, what we got coming up next? Bit of Barry White. This is for Peter Crane over there in, I hope it's sunny over there now in All Hallows, because the sun's come out here now after me moaning that it was overcast. So here we go with a bit of Barry White.
1: BRFM.

There we go, the Doors, Riders on the Storm. Right, a couple of messages out there. Patio Doors, yes, you were right, it was the Stereophonics. That one will be coming up just before the break. Also, good morning to Hot Pot up there in Bury St Edmunds. Yes, I've got that one. I will put that one on for you, but it's not going to be until about 20 past eight because I've got all the tracks that are lined up until then. So, yeah, if you just hang fire, that one will be coming up, as I say, about 20 past. Right, what we got coming up next? Let's have this.

0: Oh, I nearly forgot again. I nearly forgot I was talking there. Right, we're coming up to the news. Don't forget, after 8 o'clock, probably about 8:05, we got our three in a row with a connection. So three records, something in the name of the song, something in the name of the artist that connects them. And what I want to know is, what is the connection? So get your pens and papers ready. Steve, get your brain in gear. And that will be coming up after the news. What we got going into the news? Oh, this was for patio doors. I'm not familiar with this one, but a bit of the Stereophonics. So let's have that for patio doors.
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1: From the Sky News Centre at 8, prisoners jailed for unlawful killing will not be included in the early release scheme to ease prison overcrowding in England and Wales. The Prime Minister confirmed the decision on the BBC this morning. There'd been an outcry from victims' families over plans to reduce manslaughter sentences under the original plans. One of those worried was Hetty Barkworth Nanton, whose friend Joanna Simpson was killed by her ex-husband in 2010.
2: The priorities of government must first and foremost be about public safety, and secondly, within that context, about protecting victims and ensuring victims see justice.
1: More than 730 people have died during devastating floods on the border between Nepal and Tibet. The latest figures suggest at least 48 British nationals are among the thousands still missing following Wednesday's disaster. Roslyn Gabriel is the National Director for World Vision Nepal.
3: We've had contact with some people there, and they're in desperate need of particularly food items at this stage and hygiene. Our team is on the ground trying to find different ways in. They've tried one route and have had to divert because the access is just so challenging to get support into these communities.
1: Rescue efforts are continuing after a vessel was reported to be in distress in the English Channel. A helicopter, along with other aircraft and lifeboats, have been scrambled to the area off the coast of Plymouth. British boxer Moses Itauma suffered a shock defeat to Filip Hergovic in their world heavyweight title fight in London. The 21-year-old needed oxygen after the bout and was taken to hospital for checks. Tottenham boss Roberto De Zerbi says he has confidence in his squad despite picking up their second loss of the Premier League season yesterday. Spurs were beaten 2-0 at home to Newcastle, having already fallen to a 3-0 defeat to Brentford last weekend. And Celtic maintained their winning start to the Scottish Premiership season with a 2-1 victory over Falkirk. That's the latest.
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4: In the local news, following an accident along the Brill Way, Sheerness in November last year, where a man was declared dead at the scene, two police officers have now been recognised for their efforts after a man miraculously came back to life in the back of an ambulance. PC Penfold and PC Savage have been awarded the Royal Humane Society resuscitation certificates and PC Farrell a certificate of commendation. Swale Borough Council have revealed their final draft of its local plan, which sets out where future housing and infrastructure will be concentrated over the next 18 years in Sittingbourne, Faversham and Sheppey. The council has calculated a further 17,000 homes will need to be provided. The Regulation 19 local plan is the council's final draft before it is submitted to the government for examination. And finally, the mural on the seawall at the Lees Minster has been finished. Local artists Julie Bradshaw and Anna Piles created the project to include some of the history, heritage and wildlife that makes Minster-on-Sea so special. The finished mural has been protected by shipping varnish, and Minster-on-Sea Parish Council are committed to keeping it looking fresh for everybody to enjoy. That's the latest from BRFM. I'm Karen Murray.
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6: Right, let's have another look at the weather in and around Kent today. The sun rose this morning at 6.06 and sets this evening at 19.48. Right, the current temperature in Sheerness is still 17 degrees, a possible high today of 23. Today will be mostly dry with some sunny spells. In the late afternoon on into the evening, there's a risk of showers turning heavy and locally they could be thundery. The next low tide is this morning at 8.42 and a low of 0.9 metres. And the next high tide this afternoon at 14.48 at a high of 5.8 metres. More news and weather in an hour. Let's get back to the show.
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0: There we go, The Move and Blackberry Way. It must be that time of year soon. People will be going out collecting blackberries. Does anyone still do that? Any of our listeners? Go out collecting blackberries and different things. So I remember we used to, when the kids were little, we used to go out and pick some blackberries. So let us know if anybody else out there that still does that. I'm sure there is. Right, it's that time of the morning, Sunday morning. It's just gone 8 o'clock, and it's time for our three in a row with a connection. So three tracks that are going to be played one after the other, and I want to know what connects them. So something in the name of the song, something in the name of the artist, and what is the connection? So without wasting any more time, let's have the first one.
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Here we go. That's our first one of our three in a row with a connection. I've got a couple of right answers, but I'm very pleased to say one of them is not Steve Purcell. For the past month or more that Steve's been guessing it correctly on the first track about 10 seconds in. He's had a couple of goes, but they're both wrong. So, something in the name of the song, something in the name of the artist that connects them. What is the connection? And here we go with the second one.

There we go with our second one. I nearly said third then. Second one of our three in a row with a connection. So something in the name of the song, something in the name of the artist that connects them. What is the connection? Come on, Steve. You know this one. You must have got that one after that second one. Good morning, Larry. Good morning, Alan, Tracy and AJ up there in Minster. Good morning, Pete in Halfway. All got the correct answers at the moment or thereabouts. So, yeah, get your answers in. What is the connection? Here we go with the third and final one. And, yeah, get your answers in. 07510 984 001, or you can call me in the studio, 01795 874 422. So here we go, number three.

0: go. That was our third one of our three in a row with a connection. Something in the name of the song, something in name of the artist that connects them. What is the connection? Got quite a few answers in now. Well done, Steve. I knew you'd get there. And good morning to Simon and Gabby. Good morning to, who was it, Andy down the lane. Nice to hear from you. And yeah. I will give the answer. I'm going to give you until the end of the next one. This one was, it's an ABBA song. This was requested by Hot Pot up there in Bury St. Edmunds. You've got until the end of that track to get your answer in if you haven't done already. So let's just have a recap. We had Echo Beach, Martha and the Muffins, Roll to Me, Delamitri, and Baby, I Want You, Bread. So what is the connection? If you haven't done so already, get your answer in until the end of this track. Bit of One of Us by ABBA.
1: BRFM.

0: There we go. One of us ABBA, and that was for Hot Pot up there in Bury St Edmunds, out delivering parcels. Hope you enjoyed that. If you'd like another request, this goes for everyone. You know the numbers, 07510 984 001, or you can give us a call in the studio, 01795 874422. Let's get back. Right, the three in a row with a connection. So I'm just going to have a recap. We had Echo Beach, Martha and the Muffins, Roll to Me, Delamitri, and Baby I Want You by Bread. And, of course, it was bakery items. So we had muffin, roll and bread. So well done to Alan, Tracy and AJ in Minster. Got the correct answer about 30 seconds into the first track. Pete in the halfway, who also was very quick. Larry, Simon and Gabby, Steve Purcell, Laurie and Zeus, Julie in the farm shop, Andy down the lane, and Rolls up the lane. And I thought you might get it, Rolls up the lane, you know, and we could have had your name in it, couldn't we? So well done to everybody who got that right. More questions in a little while. I'm not quite sure what I'm going to do today. I'm a little bit disorganised as usual, but in the meantime, a bit of the Spencer Davis Group coming up next. Here we go.
1: B-B-R-M.

There we go. Spencer Davis Group, keep on running. Good morning to Julian the Farm Shop. Your one is coming up next, the Marty Webb track that you asked for. And so, yeah, if anybody else out there would like a request this morning, if you got a special occasion or something you would like to hear, if I've got it, I'll play it for you. So get your request in and... as I say, if I've got it, I'll play it. So, yeah, got quite a lot of room at the moment. So, yeah, take advantage of that. Right, another little question. We're just going to stay with the food idea at the moment. Could you tell me which type of food is named after the French for twice cooked? So, which type of food is named after the French for twice cooked? And as a little clue, you might have it with your tea and a coffee or in the mornings. What is that type of food? Get your answers in. And in the meantime, this is for Julian the Farm Shop, a bit of Marty

0: Take that look up off your face. And that was Marty Webb for Julie in the Farm Shop. Right, let's get back to that question. So what type of food comes from the French of cooked twice? And my clue was you might have it in the mornings with your tea or coffee. Now, I've got about five right answers, but I've got as many wrong answers. So if you've already put in an answer, now I'm going to give you another little clue. Obviously, we got one of our presenters that we call Marvellous Mo. His name is Morris. If you know his surname, then that will give you the correct answer. So, what type of food is comes from the French of cooked twice? So, get your answer in, and I will give the correct answers and the people who got the correct answers after the ads that are coming up now.
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There we go, Sting and an Englishman in New York. And as you will probably have guessed, I was meant to stop it before the start of that to give the answer to the question. So I asked the question, what food comes from the French for cooked twice or twice cooked? And it is, of course, and I said about you might have it with your tea and coffee, and I said about Mo, Marvellous Mo, whose surname is Dunk. So it was obviously a biscuit. So well done to Hot Pot, to Steve Purcell, Pete in the Halfway, to Millie Molly, morning to you, Steve the Bus, good morning, Larry Kerno, and Lolly and Zeus all got the correct answers. I thought I would have loads of answers on that one, but maybe not. Maybe it was a little bit difficult. So, similar sort of question. Could you tell me which curry's name comes from the Portuguese that means wine and garlic? Which curry's name comes from the Portuguese for wine and garlic? And it's not as hard as it seems, because if you know what wine is called in continental Europe, then that will give you the curry's name. So get your answers in. So what curry's name comes from the Portuguese for wine and garlic? Let's get back. This is for Christine. She asked for Queen and Friends Will Be Friends. Now, Christine, I'm not going to be able to play all of this. It's nearly the only version I've got is nearly 6 minutes long. So I will be cutting this one a little bit short. But here we go. Queen and Friends Will Be Friends.

0: There we go. Queen and Friends Will Be Friends. And that was for our Christine. Thanks for that, Christine. Sorry I couldn't play all of that, but I was a little bit tight on time. So let's get back to that question. So I asked what curry is named after the Portuguese for wine and garlic. And I gave the clue, if you knew what the continental Europe called wine, and that would give you the curry's name. So if you haven't already got it, you've got until you get got till the end, sorry, let's put me TV in, got until the next track, which is going to be Wigwam Band from Sweet, to get your answers in. So what is wine in Europe? It's called, you might have one of these numbers on your car windscreen. There we go. So there's another little clue. So get your answer in. So what is the name of the curry that comes from the Portuguese that means wine and garlic? So here we go. Wigwam Bam.
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There we go, Sweet and Wigwam Bam. That was just happened to be on the system, and I thought, I haven't heard that for a while. I just left it there. Right, let's get back to that question. So what curry's name comes from the Portuguese for wine and garlic? So obviously wine in Europe is called vin, or so, and you have a vin number on your windscreen. So it is, of course, Vindaloo. So well done to Christine, to Lolly, to Rolls Up the Lane, to Pete in the halfway, Alan, Tracy and AJ in Minster, Pete in Sandgate. Good morning to you, to Christine. I already said Christine, haven't I? Yeah, right. From the Witch, good morning to you. Kim in Sittingbourne, good morning. Millie Molly, got that one correct. Larry and the Paymaster, good morning to you. So another little question in a while. In the meantime, let's have this.

0: There we go. That was Bruce Springsteen. Yeah, we gave the answer to the Vindaloo question. More questions after the news. What we got coming into the news? Yeah, we got a bit of this, bit of the Shadows. Let me have a look. I've messed up my timings, to be quite truthful with you. I thought I was going to be spot on, but I'm not. Just bear me with me 1 second. Right, well, let's play this, and I will come back after this, try and get myself together.
1: BRFM.

There we go. Sorry about that. Oh, I've got my questions on my phone, and it turned itself off, and I couldn't find the next question. So apologies about that. Right, here we go. Nice, easy one. This question here. So could you tell me what nut is used to make marzipan? Nice, easy one. What nut is made to use marzipan? So get your answers in. I will see you after the news, and I'll give the answer then. So here we go with another Shadows one.

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1: From the Sky News Centre at 9, the Prime Minister's announced changes to the early prisoner release scheme in England and Wales, meaning those found guilty of unlawful killing will not be freed. Andy Burnham's told the BBC the revisions mean two men convicted in relation to the death of PC Andrew Harper will stay behind bars. His mum, Debbie Adlam, says victims and their families need to be prioritised.
2: For us, it's good news that our offenders will serve at least the time that they were supposed to within the prison service. And I just ask really that just carry on looking, don't stop here. And, you know, there has to be more that can be done to protect other people.
1: The total number of British nationals missing after flash floods tore through the border region between Nepal and Tibet now stands at 48. Officials say over 3,000 people are unaccounted for across both countries and over 700 have died after huge waves crashed through the region on Wednesday. A manhunt's underway after a deadly shooting at a rave in Switzerland. Police in the Aargau region say they've launched a major operation after one person died and five others were injured. Lifeboats, civilian boats and aircraft have been involved in an overnight rescue mission after a vessel was reported in distress in the English Channel. The search is concentrated on an area off the Plymouth coast. Despite spending more than £300 million this summer, Tottenham are bottom of the Premier League this morning. They lost 2-0 to Newcastle to register back-to-back defeats. Manager Roberto De Zerbi says he's working hard to help the players change their mindset.
3: It's the biggest problem, it's the biggest challenge, it's the biggest target, is to find a right mentality. Unfortunately, you can't buy the mentality in the transfer market or putting many players inside.
1: Elsewhere, Scottish champion Celtic made it three Premiership wins from three with a 2-1 victory over Falkirk. That's the latest.
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5: Right, let's have the last look at the weather today from me. The sun rose this morning at 6:06 and sets this evening at 19:48. Getting shorter, already getting shorter, won't be long. Right, current temperature in Sheerness is 18 degrees and it's a possible high today of 23 degrees. Today will be mostly dry with some sunny spells. Late afternoon and into the evening, there's a risk of showers that could turn heavy and locally thundery. The next low tide, we've just had it at 8:42 at a low of 0.9 metres. And the next high tide this afternoon at 14:48 at a height of 5.8 metres. More news and weather in an hour with Mary. And let's get back to the show.
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There we go. That was for Steve Purcell. That was Donovan and Catch the Wind. Lovely, lovely song. Right, let's get back to the the question that I've got. I have one mistake, and it messes up my whole train of thought. So I asked about what nut is made to use to make marzipan, and of course it is almonds. And we got correct answers from Larry, from Christine, Rolls Up the Lane, Lolly and Zeus, Oscar's mum over there in Queenborough, good morning to you, and I've got a carpenter's one on soon for you, Millie Molly, Sharon in Blenwood, Little Pick, good morning to you, Viking Mum, good morning, Jean in Bayview, good morning, and Rex, also good morning to you, all got the correct answer. So yeah, almonds. Right, another little question in a sec, but in the meantime, a bit of Foreigner.

go, foreigner, waiting for a girl like you. I think I've got myself back together, got my brain in gear at last. Right, going back to the question. So we just had that one about almonds and marzipan. Could you tell me, using an almond frangipan cream inside a tart with a icing top with a cherry on top, what is the name of that tart? So could you tell me that? Get your answers in 07510 984 001. So what is the name of the tart that has a frangipane filling with a icing top, with a normally with a cherry on top? So what is the name of that tart? So yeah, get your answers in. We've got a bit of the Thompson twins coming up next, and this is for Lolly.

0: There we go, Thompson Twins, and We Are Detective. And that was for Lolly. So I hope you enjoyed that, Lolly. I'm sure you'll tell me later on. So, right. Let's get back to the last question. So, using a frangipan cream, what tart has a frangipan filling and also an icing top with a cherry on top? It's, of course, a Bakewell tart, or a cherry Bakewell, as Christine rightly puts it. Right, so we got correct answers from Lolly, from Andy in Bayview, from Viking Mum, Steve Purcell, Oscar's Mum in Queenborough, Rex, Millie Molly, Jean in Bayview, Christine and Rolls Up the Lane all got that one correct. I don't think I missed it. Oh, hang on, I did miss someone. Well done to Sharon as well, who also got that one. So, that's it. Another little one in a, probably after the next song. So I did promise Oscar's mum over there in Queenborough a bit of the Carpenters. So here we go.
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There we go, the Carpenters there, only just be done. And that was for Oscar's mum over there in Queenborough. Right, let's get back to the next question. Could you tell me which Essex town is known for producing the world's most expensive spice? So which Essex town is known for producing the world's most expensive spice? And if you know what the spice is that's most expensive, you probably get the name of the Essex town. So, yeah, right, what we got now? A bit of Duffy.

0: Here we go, Warwick Avenue and Duffy. Right, let's get back to that last question. I asked which Essex town is known for producing the world's most expensive spice? And I said, if you knew what the world's most expensive spice, that's hard to say. Well, it is for me anyway, is, then that would give you a big clue. And it is obviously saffron. And obviously the Essex town is Saffron Walden. So well done to Andy in Bayview, to Kim in Sittingbourne, Rolls Up the Lane, to Simon and Gabby, to Oscar's mum in Queenborough, Pete in the Halfway, Christine, Pat in Manor Park, good morning to you, Steve Purcell, the paymaster, and Donna, who's making Redhead a bacon sarnie. I've got at least another half hour before. Probably more like three quarters of an hour to get before I get home and have a chance of having a bacon sarnie. And also, sorry, I missed one that's just come up on the screen. Pete in Sandgate. Carol and Pete in Minster. Sorry, I thought I saw Pete in Sandgate as well. Well done. And, Pete in Sandgate had answered the last one. That's where I'm getting it from, the Bakewell Tart one. So well done, Pete, for getting that one. Another little question in a while, probably one of the last of the day. So in the meantime, we got a bit of, this coming up.
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2: Hush, here comes a whiz-bang!

0: There we go, Sade and Smooth Operator. That's not my name, is it, really? Yeah, Mistake Operator, maybe. But right, another little question. Nice, easy one. What is the proper name for a bunch of bananas? What is it actually called? And also, a single banana, what is that called? So what is the, I think it's anatomical name for a bunch of bananas, the real name for a bunch of bananas. Get your answers in, 07-510-984-001. Not long before Mary gets here, so yeah, I'll be going home for my bacon sandwich, like Donna's making for Redhead. I can actually smell that. It's coming up the mic, and yeah. Right, what we got coming up next? We got the ads. I'll give the answer to that question after the ads. And until then, let's have that.
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0: Right, so back after the ad. So that question again, what is the proper name for a bunch of bananas? What is it actually called? Get your answers in. Not many more questions, probably one more after this. So get your answers in. What is the proper name for a bunch of bananas? Right, we got this coming up next, bit of the Pretenders.

0: There we go, the Pretenders, and back on the Chain Gang. And Mary's just arrived in the studio. She's getting raring to go. I asked her, what is the proper name for a bunch of bananas? And what is a single banana, of course? And it's, of course, a hand of bananas. And a single is always actually called a finger, which makes perfect sense, doesn't it? So we got correct answers from Gaz and Justine. Good morning to you. Julie in the farm shop. Annie in Bayview. Oscar's mum in Queenborough. Lolly and Zeus, the paymaster. Cheryl at the Willow Trees. Good morning. From Larry. Kim in Sittingbourne. Tractor Man. Good morning. Steve Purcell. Carol and Pete in Minster. And from Rex. All got that one correct. So well done, and nearly coming up to the end of the show. Before I carry on, let's go through the rest of the day. So as I said, following me from 10 till 1 is Mary Culver. So don't forget to stay tuned for Mary, and don't forget her love hour in the middle. So get your request in. Richard Bartlett is here with the All Sorts Show from 1 till 4. This afternoon from 4 till 7 we got Mr. Simon Pointer. 7 till 10 this evening we got Woody. And from 10 till midnight, finishing up Super Sunday, we've got the Real Vision Rock Show with Alan Hare. So stay tuned to 95.6 BRFN for the rest of the day. And what we got coming up next? We've got a bit of Carole King. Let's have that.
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0: There we go, The Who, and We Won't Get Fooled Again. And that was for Gavin and Phil down there on the south coast. So I know they enjoyed it, because they just told me they did. So, yeah, great song from The Who. One of my favourites, one of my favourites. So, right, it's time for me to go. Mary's just about getting ready. I've just had a bit of a tidy up in here. So I'll be back tomorrow night with Steve Purcell from 7 o'clock. So if you can, join us then. And until then, I'd just like to say thank you very much for putting up with me this morning. Hope you enjoyed some of it, at least. And I will hopefully, all being well, see you again next Sunday morning. So cheerio, everyone, and thanks a lot. Bye.
1: Steve Purcell here. 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
1: 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Everything from Miles Davis to Madness.
0: From Lena Horne to Led Zeppelin.
1: Lots of questions and interesting stuff from me and my production team.
0: What do I produce?
1: Not a lot as far as I'm concerned. Lots of your requests.
0: And audience participation. And what about the theme?
1: Oh yeah, forgot that. 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
1: From the Sky News Centre at 10, criminals serving sentences for all types of unlawful killing won't be eligible for the early release scheme in England and Wales. The Prime Minister's told the BBC that hundreds of convicts will remain behind bars after revisions to the plan to ease overcrowding in jails. It means two men convicted over PC Andrew Harper's death will stay inside. Prison Governor Robin Tangi says the system's under pressure.
2: It's busy. Things are challenging at the minute. Obviously, we've had capacity pressures for a number of years. That pressure builds up over time, and our kind of resilience obviously is affected over time. We have had to adapt over the last few years of capacity issues.
1: Rescuers are using excavators to clear the rubble from a power station in Nepal where more than 100 people are thought to be trapped. Upwards of 700 are now thought to have died, while 48 British nationals are still missing following flash floods. A shooting at a rave in northern Switzerland's left one person dead and five others injured. Police say they're still looking for the suspect in the Aargau region. It's understood Iceland has voted against a proposal to resume talks to join the European Union. Voters say they were divided over issues including security and the fishing industry. The 60th anniversary of the Notting Hill Carnival gets underway properly in West London later. Around a million people are expected to attend the two-day celebration, which features music, dancing and costumes honouring Caribbean culture. Tamsin Salfrace, a costume designer at the event, says it's hard not to have a good time.
3: It's just a celebration of both Caribbean culture and inclusive of people who would like to be involved in the Caribbean culture. That's food, that's music, that's dancing, and it's just a really joyous occasion. This year is the 60th anniversary of Notting Hill Carnival, so even more jubilation this year.
1: And there was heartbreak for British heavyweight boxer Moses Itauma last night. He was stopped in the ninth round of his first world title fight against Croatian Filip Hrgović. That's the latest. I'm Kat Suave.
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5: Oh, very good morning to you. It's bright out there to start with. So, yes, nice and bright for a little while this morning. Cloud will build up around midday and stay with us for the afternoon. But it will brighten up again around tea time, I'm told. The winds are quite moderate, actually, coming from the southwest this morning. Maximum temperature 21 degrees. Tonight, cloudy this evening. Possibility a few spots of rain later. Winds remaining moderate from the southwest. And a low tonight of 17. Monday, the outlook for tomorrow, mostly sunny and bright with westerly winds that are quite moderate and a high of 22. The next high tide is at 14:48 this afternoon. That's at a height of 5.8 metres at Sheerness.
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Here we are. Good morning. Ha-ha. 7 minutes past ten. That's kind of like lunchtime now to our Roland, isn't it? He's going home to have his breakfast. Yes, I did hear that. thank you very much. A lovely run. It's always lovely to see him on a Sunday morning. He's such a little ray of sunshine when you walk in and his lovely smile is here. Have a lovely, lovely day, Roland. Whatever you're up to, I hope you're having a little bit of a rest. And, yeah, enjoy your bacon sandwich. I'm sure you will. Thanks to Redhead and Donna for tempting him. And I was thinking I was on my way up and there was nowhere I could stop to get him one, or I would have done. Anyway, very good morning to you. Thank you for having BRFM 95.6 with you this morning. Yes, it's me, Mary, here until 1 o'clock. 10 until midday. We've got 70s, 80s and 90s. So if there is something you'd like to hear, you know what to do. Send a text 07510 984 001, or you can give us a ring on the phone. Yes, the old dog and bone is here. 01795 874 422. Or you can listen to my playlist. There's a few in here already. That's quite nice. One here reminds me of Maria in Kilkee. Good morning if you're listening. And yeah, Maria lives in a little town in the west of Ireland called Kilkee. It's a little seaside town. It's a bit like Laysdown, but it's got Irish people and nicer sand. Yes, got a nice bandstand, yes. And, yeah, lovely, lovely place. So Maria likes a bit of Barry Manilow, so I think, seeing as he's here, we're going to put him in. Oh, morning, Donna.

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lovely Carpenters there. I did hear them play in the last hour. Our lovely Roland played them for Oscar's mum in Queenborough. And I just thought, do you know what? I normally do it. I know she's already awake. But I thought I will. Just in case she fell back asleep, I thought I'll just get her up. And she is. She said good morning. She's dancing around in the lounge and enjoying the Carpenters. So you're very welcome, Oscar's mum in Queenborough. Nice to hear from you. Steve the Bus, I have a song on for you. It'll come on after the ad breaks. Remember last week we were talking about random shopping? Yeah, so we knew that Donna got a poo stool. Mary bought 96 toilet rolls. What is it about the toilet? Well, this week, the gifts just kept on coming. Yes, we opened the door to another delivery this week, and it was a toilet roll holder. So I got something to hold my 96 toilet rolls. It only holds four at a time. Oh, my goodness me. Yeah, and I also got some wrapping paper for, you know, the holiday in December that we have, the holidays that we're not allowed to mention yet. I got some wrapping paper, and I think it was for myself. This is all when I'm sleep shopping, right? This is all when I wasn't feeling well and I was in my bed for too long, and I obviously woke up in the middle of the night and felt the need to do some shopping on one of these sites that are just ridiculous. And I got 24 little candles. So I take it that I bought myself an advent calendar. They're really nice. I'd say 3 to 4 hours each burning. So, yeah. And they all smell really lovely. I thought it was smelly stuff for the shower or something when I smelt it. And then I opened it and I saw these candles. And I was like, okay, I must have treated myself to an advent calendar. Morning, Stan the Man. Nice to hear from you. Hope you and Bet are doing okay this morning. And then speaking of toilet, Donna's poo picking in the field. Yes, enjoy that. Have you got a stool to sit on while you're pooping? Oh my goodness. And then the other thing that arrived was a 2027 diary. I'm getting organised, aren't I? Anyway, if you've done some random shopping, I want to hear. I want to know what you've bought, what has arrived, and it's like a little surprise that's arrived in the post. Come on, you've got to own up. If you want to put anonymous on it, that's fine. We won't let the other half know. 07-510-984-001 is the number to text, or you can give me a ring on 01-795-87-4422.

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1: All right, let's see if we have any luck looking at the roads. On the island, it seems to be okay at the moment. Can't see any problems at all. Down by Brambledown, a little bit of queue there heading into the farm shop. I can hear ladies talking in the background here. Yeah, sorry about that. The bridges seem to be okay. The A249, not too bad on the way down to Quay Street. It looks like there is something happening on the approach to... No, it's just after the Quay Street roundabout at Quay Street itself, going in towards Sittingbourne, in towards London Road there, as you come off the Quay Street roundabout, heading onto Quay Street itself, London Road. It does look like there's a bit of an accident there heading on in. Sittingbourne itself is fine. The rest of the A249 down towards Stockbury, all good, and back again, and down to Detlin Hill. That's looking pretty clear. All the way down. Sorry about the noise in the background. I've got a delivery of cans arriving. Coming up on the A249 northbound from Detlin Hill, as you get past Detlin Hill, just near the showground, there's a bit of a queue, possibly going into the Odyssey there. So just do be aware of that one. Right-hand lane is for going up the hill. Left-hand lane is for going into the showground. On the M20, not too bad there. A bit of a busy section between 8 and 7. Coming up from Ashford there between 8 and 7. Everywhere else seems to be doing okay. On the M2, just waiting for my map to catch up with me. Where are we? On the M2, that's looking good. Nice and clear all the way through there. And on the A2 as well. All clear, apart from just that bit after the Quay Street roundabout, heading into London Road, Sittingbourne there. Just a little bit of an accident going on, something going on there. No idea what's happening on the trains. I will try and catch up with that and update you as I can. But for now, it's just check with the status as you go.
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5: I'm the magnificent. I'm back, but the shaker was so boss, most tournament, storming, sound of soul.

There you go, that one there. Double barrel there for Steve the bus. Right, oh, I just had a delivery. Before that, I had a little chat with Paddy O'Dores there. We were talking about Paddy the dog. He's gone to find him because he was a bit quiet. Yeah, it's a bit worrying when they go a little bit quiet, isn't it? Hopefully he's not caught in the laundry basket or something again. So I was having a little chat, and then the two beautiful ladies from down the road came along, Julie and Christine, with loads and loads of cans. So they've been getting their friends as well to save the cans for me. And they've just brought up about 5 bags of cans. So add them to the other 5 bags that I've got outside my house and the other few boxes I've got in the restaurant. Oh, I'm heading down there tomorrow. And let's see how much money I get this time for BRFM. So it's all raising money for our local radio station, just saving our cans that would go in the bin. So, you know, yeah. Anyway, thank you very much. Oh, with the cans came some cake. Yeah, Christine. It was Christine's birthday on Friday. Happy birthday to Christine. And we've got some birthday cake and a bit of banoffee pie. I say we, I'm here on my own and I'm going to do my best to take one for the team.

Don't worry, free little birds. Bob Marley and the Wailers, 1980, that one. Good morning to Simon. Simon and Gabby. Well, Simon said he once bought what he thought was a steampunk style wall lamp from a certain online retailer. Mm-hmm, you know what I'm talking about. And when it arrived, it wasn't the lamp, it was a picture of the lamp. Yes, you see, this is what we do. This is what happens. I must say, along with my purchases this week, also, I saw a little nativity set. Because I was thinking about, you know, end of the year. And my lovely little auntie, I thought, oh, she would like that. And it was in a tin. And I thought, oh, it's about A5 size. It's the size of the diary that I bought. I thought, well, that's quite nice. She could just put that on her little bedside table because, you know, she'd like that. Anyway, when it arrived the other day, I thought, what's this tiny little package? It's like a matchbox. Yes, it was the nativity set, like a matchbox. So Simon got a picture of his of his lamp. And I got something that you need tweezers. If you need to stand the baby Jesus stand up for, you need tweezers to hold it. We are rubbish. Anyway, if you have a story, a shopping story, come on, tell us about it. We really need to know.

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And that was ABBA from 1979. Oh, wow. what was I forgot what I was going to say now. Oh, yes, I was going to say good morning again to Maria, who I know is listening. There you go. See, in the west of Ireland, next up America, and BRFM is playing there. How about that then? So, yeah, if you didn't know, we've got an app. Yeah, you can download the app. You can listen on the net, brfm.net. Now we are on DAB. Digital radio, yes. And one of those things in my shopping was a digital radio. I still can't get BRFM though in Laysdown. They can get it in Kilkee. What's going on? I'm not technical, as we know. I did ask Grumpy Dave to have a look, but he just said, yeah, in a minute. And then the minute hasn't come yet. Anyway, that's fine. No problems there. Very good morning to Grumpy Dave. He's not listening because he won't get the DAB radio put on. Morning to Baby David. He's in Minster today. And a very good morning to Paula and Rob, who are in Sittingbourne. I hope you are well. I haven't seen you for ages. We need a little catch up, guys. I'm hoping that I'm going to catch up with Maria later on in the year, a bit before December. I'm going to have a little catch up with Maria in Kilkee and get to see the Irish Laysdown, as I call it. Yes, I know. Right, dancing in the street. Were you dancing in the street last night? I don't know. It's a Saturday night. Two songs coming up about dancing I've got now. And then we're going to go into the news and into the next hour. Can you believe an hour has gone already? If you didn't know, it's the 30th of August today, and the Weekender is still going on down at the Sheppey Cricket Club. Pete Finch and everyone is down there in their tents and everything. I hope they had a good... They did have a good night, I'm sure. They had their race night last night, sponsored, of course, by Curry at 66. Just saying. And we sent some food up to them on Friday night. They had a big order on Friday night. Hope they enjoyed that. It looked really good, the setup. When I popped in there on Friday morning, it looked a really good setup. So if you've got nothing to do, go up there today and have a little look around. Say hello to RP if you find him in his tent. He has two songs about dancing.

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1: From the Sky News Centre at 11, the Prime Minister's confirmed anyone convicted of unlawful killing will not be freed from prison early in England and Wales.
2: Those who have been convicted for indecent assault, those convicted for death by dangerous driving, all of these offenders now will remain in prison, hundreds of them.
1: Andy Burnham's told the BBC those found guilty of historic child sex offences will also be blocked from the early release scheme. The changes mean PC Andrew Harper's killers will remain behind bars, while extra space in jails will be created by deporting foreign prisoners. Two people are still missing after a fishing boat sank off the coast of Plymouth last night. The Coast Guard's confirmed three others were rescued after making the call for help in the English Channel. Nepal's calling for specialist foreign assistance as flood rescue operations resume after a weather-related pause. Around 700 people are confirmed to have died there and in neighbouring Tibet following Wednesday's catastrophic floods. More than 3,000 are still missing. Niraj Kalwani's in the Nepalese capital Kathmandu, desperately searching for his relatives.
3: We have contacted the Chinese embassy, Australian embassy. We are searching in hospitals. We have contacted Isha Foundation, who was the tour operator, but still no information, no nothing. We're hoping we find some information.
1: A murder investigation's been launched after the body of a woman was discovered in Liverpool. A member of the public found the remains in Stanley Park on Friday. NASA's preparing to launch a new telescope into space, which will help search for planets beyond our solar system. It's known as Roman and will collect huge amounts of data to give scientists new ways to study distant galaxies and stars. And goalkeeper Emi Martinez has officially joined Chelsea from Aston Villa. The deal for the Argentina international is reportedly worth £7.5 million. That's the latest. I'm Kat Suave.
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5: Oh, well, it's still nice and bright out there. My day just got even brighter. I just had a little visit from the lovely Simon. He'll be here at 4 o'clock today. Anyway, the weather, clouding over after midday. A bit of cloud building up for the afternoon. It will brighten up again around the tea time mark. So, yes, winds are moderate. Not too bad at the moment. Coming from the southwest, maximum temperature today, 21 degrees. Sitting at 20 at the moment. Tonight, cloudy this evening. Possibility of a few spots. Lots of rain towards the night time. Winds remaining moderate, coming from the southwest again, and a low tonight of 17 degrees. Tomorrow, Monday, the outlook is mostly sunny and bright, so that's a good start to the week. Moderate winds coming from the west. Highs of 22 tomorrow. Low tomorrow night of 13. And the next high tide is at 14:48 this afternoon. That's at a height of 5.8 meters at Sheerness.
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Ah, that there was Sky by Sonique. And from 2000, so it's just out of the 90s, but Patio Doors asked for it. So you know what? If you ask for it, I'll play it. Oh, and a very, very, very good morning to Claire at Queensway. Nice to have you with us. And if you want to write down, this is the number for requests. Yes, the text number is 07510 984 001, which obviously you've got because you've text. And if you want to give us a call anytime, it's 01795. Claire, ready? Get your pen. 01795 874422. So anytime you want to give us a ring and have a chat or tell us something funny, this show on a Sunday morning from 10 to 1 is bonkers, okay? Yeah, I know. It's something to do with the presenter. Yeah, she's just a bit bonkers. Anything goes. We do 70s, 80s and 90s between 10 and midday. And then after midday to 1, we have the love hour. So if there's a love song that you'd like to hear, you know, then I'll play it. Just text me in or give me a ring and tell me what you'd like to hear. And if you want to dedicate it to somebody, that's good. You know, dedicate it to your boyfriend, girlfriend, sister, mum, dad, uncle, aunt, cousin, whoever, friend. You know, it doesn't have to be that sort of love. It can be that sort of love. It doesn't matter. Me, dedicate all my songs to my dog when she was alive, bless her, because she was the best thing. Yeah, she never argued with me and she just always ate her dinner. She was very good. As they are. But yes, so okay, so I've got Claire until midday. So if there's something you want to hear, then send in those texts and I'll get them on. Right now, I have got Summer Nights. Okay, I'm going to do Olivia Newton-John bit and my imaginary friend is going to be John Travolta. You ready?

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And that is the lovely voice of Mariah Carey. 1995, that one. It only seems like yesterday, doesn't it? I don't like it. I think the older you get, the world spins a bit faster, you know. It's not good. The time is 21 minutes past 11, if you need to know. It is Sunday. It's the 30th of August. Can you believe tomorrow, bank holiday? Yes, Super Sunday today. Bank holiday Monday tomorrow, the 31st, last day of August. I can't believe it. And then the summer holidays are over. The kids are going back to school. Normal life resumes, normality structure, I should say, not normal, structured life returns for some of us, school run times, and it's been really nice, I must admit. It's been lovely not having to look at the clock and see where am I supposed to be. But anyway, all back to that. A very good morning to our lovely Rex there, Rex from East Church. I collected some cans from Rex as well last week. He said, he was on his way to Sheerness earlier on, and he said that the tractor's out cutting the hedges. The hedges are having a haircut today. They were down by Thistle Hill. So between Thistle Hill and the Barton Hill Drive roundabout, they were there. So yeah, just be aware of that. It might be up Barton Hill Drive. They're cutting hedges wherever. But yes, the hedges are getting a nice haircut. I need one of them myself, to be fair. And yeah, so just be aware of those ones on the road. Thank you very much. Rex is off painting. I did ask if he was using tartan paint. He said no, he's got to make sure he gets the wet side out. So yeah, we got that one. We got them jokes. And if Claire is still with us in Queensway. Oh God, I've got Queensborough on the thingy. There's not even such a place as Queensborough. It's Queenborough. Anyway, Queensway Claire is with us for the first time, I think, this morning. And she's very, very welcome. You see, I told you it was a bit bonkers, this show. I've got Midnight Star playing next with the Midas Touch from 1986. But before that, I just wanted to tell you, my friend Maria, who lives in what I call the Irish Laysdown in Kilkee in the west of Ireland, she's got a crazy cat who, you know, knocks pots off the side and does things that typical cat things, if she wants attention and stuff like that. Well, my friend Michelle, who lives in Sittingbourne, has also got a crazy cat. She is a mental cat. Like, she just tries to, like, eat you for no reason. You say hello to her and she just, like, attacks you. Anyway, this cat this morning wanted feeding, so instead of the alarm waking up Michelle, the cat bit her. I couldn't stop laughing when she told me.

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1: Oh, sorry, I was on the phone there chatting with Paddy O'Dawes. He found Paddy the dog. Anyway, we're going to do the roads. Looking okay around the island, to be fair. Just down by Bramble Down Farm Shop, a little bit of a queue heading into the farm shop there. Just to be careful as you're approaching the farm shop, from both sides, really, because it's as you come around the bend, you'll happen upon the little queue of people to come in and out there. Doing very well down there, I must say. And thank you very much for the cans, for the empty cans, guys. Much appreciated. A249, looking good. The two bridges are good, good, good. A249 down to Key Street and back again, looking good. Down to Stockbury is all clear. And down to Detlin Hill, that looks pretty clear as well. Southbound, all good. Northbound as well, nice and clear. Nothing around Detlin at the moment. That's all looking nice and clear. The gates have obviously opened and everyone's got in to the Odyssey down there. Military Odyssey happening this weekend down there. M20, that's looking good. Nothing to report there. Maidstone, not too bad this morning. Nice and clear, to be fair, around Maidstone and all the surrounding roads. M2, that's looking nice and clear. A little bit busy around the Stockbridge Junction, but it's not slowing down. It's okay. Just as you get past Bredgar, heading down towards Junction 6 from 5, there does seem to be a little bit of a queue going on there. Not sure. It's only short-lived. Not sure what that's about, though. So from Bredgar, heading down towards Milstead area, sort of a little bit of a queue there on the M2 between 5 and 6. On the A2, nothing really to report. That is all looking tickety-boo. Sittingbourne itself, yep, all good. St Michael's Road, pretty good. Cranky Lane, a little bit slow as it comes out onto St Michael's Road. Eurolink Way, all good. Up and out towards Bapchild, looking nice and clear. I don't have any details on the row. I can't get that up on the screen at the moment. I know we did have a bit of a problem on Friday. I think it all crashed, but not the trains, the computer. Just check. I'd say check with your network rail service before you travel.
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1: Okay, and thank you to Donna for texting in. She said, can you let everyone know the temporary traffic lights on Minster Road are stuck on red, heading from halfway. So there's Minster Road, temporary traffic lights are stuck on red, heading from halfway. Just be aware of that one. Somebody needs to just, like, turn them around or something, move them. No, do take care out there. Don't do anything you shouldn't do.

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2: Okay, this is where I tell you what is going on. I can tell you that the Weekender is going on down at Sheppey Cricket Club there in Eastchurch there at Shirley Meadow. The entrance is on the High Street, just beside number 11 High Street, Eastchurch. So as you're driving along, there's a little gap in between the houses there, and you drive through, car parks there, and it opens up into a massive big field. There's loads going on. There's bands, there's music. It's really good. So if you're not doing anything and you're local to there, pop in there and say hello to everyone. Peter's down there. And all having great fun. Also, if you're nearer to the other end of the island, Barton's Point, there is the spectacular going on today. I've been informed by an email that the Safer Neighbourhood team from Kent Police are down there. If you want your child to sit in a police car, you can take his photo. He hasn't got to stay in there. you can go down and meet the team, see what they're all about, have some, photos taken, a bit of PR going on down there. Lots of other stalls. There's about 100 different stalls down there. So lots to do and see down at Barton's Point today. 12 till 3, I think the police are down there. I'm not sure how long the whole thing starts for, because I haven't got a flyer for it. But anyway, that's the two things that are going on locally today. And if you are around on the 10th of September, down at Curry at 66, it's a Thursday evening, we are having a psychic evening. We've got the lovely Samantha Sheldon coming in again. By popular demand, she is back. Last time, every single person in that place engaged with her. Absolutely phenomenal it was. So, yeah, if you want to get involved, give us a shout down there. 01795601175 is the number to call, or you can get in touch with us on Facebook, Curry at 66. And then don't forget, 25th of July... Next year, no, not 25th of July, that was this year. 31st of July next year. Yes, 31st of July 2027, Laysdown Carnival. Oh, just telling you. And if you're getting your diary ready and you would like the roadshow to be there at your event next year or this year, give them a shout on an email, all the details on an email to office@brfm.net for the attention of Karen, our station manager, and she can get all that organised.
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1972 American Pie. Hello to Michelle. I hope you've got over your cat bite. Steve the Bus, mini cabin in Brixton in the 80s. Oh gosh, I was working in a mini cab office in the 80s in Peckham Rye. Here you go. How funny is that? It's like a little small world, isn't it? We're all connected somehow. Speaking of connections, has anyone seen the mural down on the Lees there, just down on by the bend there where the Lees meets the end of the Broadway, as you're coming from Barton Hill Point down towards Minster there? Absolutely gorgeous, that mural. You know, congratulations to the two ladies. Julia is one of them. I was just looking up their names. Julie is one, and her daughter Anna painted this mural. I was down there with a friend yesterday, and we went down that way just to have a little look, and I showed her. And absolutely, it's gorgeous. It's like, you know, it's like somebody's punched a hole in the wall and you're looking through at this scene. Absolutely lovely, lovely. So well done. Congratulations to those two ladies for that amazing work. And if you haven't seen it, get down there. Maybe we should flood Facebook with some happy pictures of us standing beside the mural instead of all this horrible stuff that's going on. Right, I've got one more song by Wham to play us up to the news, and then after the news we are entering the Love Hour.

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1: From the Sky News Centre at midday, the Prime Minister has announced changes to the early prisoner release scheme in England and Wales, meaning those found guilty of unlawful killing will not be freed. The revisions mean two men convicted over the death of PC Andrew Harper will stay behind bars. His mum, Debbie Adlam, says victims and their families need to be prioritised.
2: For us, it's good news that our offenders will serve at least the time that they were supposed to within the prison service. And I just ask really that just carry on looking, don't stop here. And, you know, there has to be more that can be done to protect other people.
1: A British woman's died after being stabbed at a train station in Germany. It happened at Rosenheim, south of Munich. A German national's been arrested. Concerns are mounting in Nepal that bad weather could further delay rescue efforts following the devastating flash floods near the border with Tibet. More than 700 people across both countries have been killed. The Coast Guard says an intensive search is continuing after a fishing boat sank off the coast of Plymouth last night. Two people are still missing. NASA is aiming to launch its newest telescope shortly, which could help explore our galaxy and beyond. It will help astronomers analyse dark matter, dark energy and exoplanets. Dr. Nikki Fox from the Space Agency says it could be revolutionary.
3: It's only a few months that we'll start seeing those first light images. For me, really seeing our Milky Way, it's like it's our galaxy, it's our galactic home. That's where we live in the universe. And being able to see this in unprecedented detail is just so exciting.
1: England's cricketers have set Pakistan a target of 389 runs to win the second test at Lord's. The hosts were bowled out for 208 in their second innings, with Mohammad Abbas taking five of the wickets. And Rangers will be desperate for a win as they kick off today's Scottish Premiership action at Aberdeen shortly. The Glasgow club have failed to win their opening two league games and were knocked out of Europe this week. That's the latest. I'm Nick Qureshi.
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5: Oh, well, after that lovely bright start, it is starting to cloud over now. We will have cloud for the afternoon and it will brighten up again around tea time, apparently. The wind is moderate coming from the southwest. You may need a bit of a cardi on this afternoon. Currently sitting at 22 degrees, although I had a maximum high of 21. So 22, that's good. We'll take that. Tonight, cloudy this evening. Possibility of a few spots of rain later into the night. Winds remaining moderate, again, coming from the southwest. Low of 17 degrees. Tomorrow, Monday, mostly sunny and bright, so that's good news, with moderate wind coming from the west. High of 22, low of 13. Next high tide is at 14:48 this afternoon. That's at 5.8 metres high in Sheerness.
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6: It's just

Who remembers the film that that was from? Oh, 1990 was the song. Roxette, It Must Have Been Love. What film was that from? Can you remember? If you can, let me know. 07 510 984 001. It's one of the few films that I have actually watched all the way through a few times. Patio Doors asked for a request by ABBA for the Love Hour, and he found Paddy the dog. He was asleep in his toy box. How cute is that? Oh, he said he saw a little bit of movement in the box and there he was. So yeah, you have to be worried, don't you? When they go quiet, you're like, don't know where he is, what's he up to? Yeah, it goes the same with kids as well. I know when they're a bit quiet, yeah, you worry. Anyway, here's ABBA with Lay All Your Love on Me.

Ah, there we go. I just heard from my friend Teresa, who lives in Ireland as well. I know they all moved to Ireland. She lives in the southeast of Ireland, down in Kilkenny, and she said they're going to Croke Park today in Dublin for a Bon Jovi afternoon, and it's going to be raining and thunderstorms, and they're going to be drowned down there. Oh, goodness me. Woolly boots are needed, and the cagoule. Don't forget your cagoule. Okay, on the South Coast, asked for a couple of songs earlier on, and they weren't on the system, but this one was on the system, dedicated to Ariana, and it's Roberta Flack, First Time Ever I Saw Your Face.

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Exceptional voice there. The lovely Whitney Houston, 1987, that one. I haven't heard that for ages. Love that. Yeah, I was singing. Was you singing? Well, I must be doing okay with the choices of songs, because I haven't had any requests in since earlier on for love songs. Come on, if you need to hear a love song, you got 40 minutes left. So I'm just going to keep them tunes coming. But if there is something you'd prefer to hear, you know what to do. 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Let me know what the song is. If you want to dedicate it to somebody, that's absolutely fine. If you just want to hear it for old time's sake, see what I did there. For old time's sake. Freddie Jackson, Rock Me Tonight, is coming up next. But yes, if you'd like to hear a song, just send us a text or give us a call, 01795 874 4422.

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1: Okay, the last little look at the traffic and travel and Queensway Clear. Your tune is coming up after this ad break. On the roads, I can tell you, down by Castled Corners, looking a little bit busy, a bit meaty down there at the moment. Coming from Scockles Road towards Castled Corner, lots of red line there. And coming off the Castled Roundabout, heading down towards Barton Hill Drive. Now, Rex did say he saw the tractor out there with the hedge cutter. So I'm not sure how much hedges are down there. I can't remember, but it could be something to do with that. It could be roadworks. I don't know. It could be just people coming in to visit for the bank holiday that we've got tomorrow. But yeah, if you're coming in, a very, very welcome to you. And if you're on the roads, just be aware that it is rather busy, rather slow. Give yourself an extra few minutes on that one. 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Just be aware of that because it's on a bend. It's, as you come around the bend, you'll come upon the queue of traffic. So just take it a bit slower, heading down towards Brambledown from either side, from East Church side or the Minster side. Everywhere else on the island seems to be doing okay at the moment. The bridges are good. The A249, no issues there. Southbound all the way down to Detlin Hill, good, no issues whatsoever. Northbound as well, nice and clear all the way through Stockbury, all the way through Quay Street. On the M2, that's looking okay now. Nothing really to report on there. It's busy between Farthing Corner and Junction 5 for Stockbury, but it's moving. And likewise down between Milstead and Brogdale, it's busy heading from 5 to 6, but it's moving. There's no red lines there, so it's all okay there. On the M2, that's looking nice and clear all the way through from Rainham down to Faversham. No issues on that one either. And on the M20, have a quick look on there again. Nothing to report. All looking very good. That's the motorway networks and the island all looking nice and clear. There will be more traffic and travel updates from 4 o'clock with our lovely Simon. He'll be here 4 till 7. Catch him while you can.
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The Cure there, Love Cats. That was for our lovely Claire in Queensway, who says that, can I have a dedication for my cat and my dogs? Yes, of course. I can't think of anyone better to send a dedication in for your cats and dogs. They're the ones who understand us. They are. They're the ones who look at us and they get us, right? When everyone else gets the hump with us, they never get the hump with us. always. Can't beat them. Absolutely. Give them a cuddle from me. And, have a lovely afternoon. Thank you for that. Right. We do know that we lost the lovely Dolly Parton this week. Very sad. And, yeah, lovely lady. Touched so many lives with stuff that we didn't... Another one like our George. She done so many good deeds that nobody knew about because she didn't shout and roar about it. You don't need to shout and roar when you just pass on a little bit of kindness. Anyway, we can't let the show go without playing a little tribute to her. I was looking for the Whitney song I Will Always Love You by her, but that one's not on the system. It's only the Whitney version that we've got. So I'm playing this one with Kenny Rogers because I know that she enjoyed making this one and know that they had great fun together, and I think we can all recognize this one for her.

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Dionne Warwick and her friends. That's what friends are for. That's what friends are for. What a lovely song. And I'm so blessed with friends that absolutely solid gold friends. And so thank you to all of my friends who help me along the way and make me laugh. And hopefully we can make you laugh too. Right, I'm going to say ta-da. I'm going to get off the chair, let Richard sit down. Richard All Sorts, Richard Bartley is here with the All Sorts shortly. He is followed at 4 o'clock by the lovely Simon, and Simon's 4 till 7, and then Woody takes over with the vinyl show at 7 p.m. And then after he goes at 10, it's the Real Vision Rock Show. So lots to keep you entertained this afternoon and evening. Thank you so much for being with me here on BRFM 95.6 today. I've had a lovely time. It's like sitting in my bedroom playing my music and there's no one to tell me to turn it down. Absolutely love it. Thank you to the girls for bringing up the cans, Julie and Christine, and the cakes. Lunch is here. And thank you to all of you for your texts and calls. Really, really lovely. Claire in Queensway, I hope you've enjoyed the show and I hope that you'll continue listening. I'm back again on Tuesday for the Drive Time show and also the community show. So I hope to hear from you then. Take care. Have a great afternoon. Whatever you're doing, do it with laughter.

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1: From the Sky News Centre at 1, some breaking news. A passenger ferry carrying 270 people has capsized off northern Cyprus. The boat was heading to the Turkish port of Tasuku, according to local media. Most of those on board have been located, but around 100 are reported to be unaccounted for. Criminals serving sentences for all types of unlawful killing won't be eligible for the early release scheme in England and Wales. Revisions announced by the Prime Minister mean that two men convicted of the manslaughter of PC Andrew Harper will stay in prison. One Governor, Robin Tangi, says the system's under pressure.
2: It's busy. Things are challenging at the minute. Obviously, we've had capacity pressures for a number of years. That pressure builds up over time and our kind of resilience obviously is affected over time. We have had to adapt over the last few years of capacity issues.
1: A German national has been arrested after a 31-year-old British woman was stabbed to death at a train station in Germany. Officers were called to Rosenheim in Bavaria in the early hours of this morning. Iceland has voted against a government proposal to resume talks to join the European Union. The country was divided over issues including security and its fishing industry. NASA's newest telescope has launched successfully from Cape Canaveral in Florida.
3: 3, 2, 1, ignition and liftoff. Go Falcon Heavy and go Roman Space Telescope.
4: And liftoff of NASA's Roman Space Telescope on a mission to revolutionize our understanding of the universe. Falcon Heavy has cleared the tower and is on its way to space.
1: The giant lens will probe some of the biggest cosmic enigmas in the universe. They include dark energy and dark matter. The project, costing around £3 billion, will also search for planets beyond the solar system and test gravity at vast scales. To football, and it is goalless at half-time between Rangers and Aberdeen at Pittodrie. The Glasgow club are hoping to win their first Scottish Premiership game under boss Derek McInnes. That's the latest. I'm Nick Fresh.
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5: In the local news, following an accident along the Brill Way, Sheerness in November last year, where a man was declared dead at the scene, two police officers have now been recognised for their efforts after a man miraculously came back to life in the back of an ambulance. PC Penfold and PC Savage have been awarded the Royal Humane Society Resuscitation Certificates and PC Farrell a Certificate of Commendation. Swaleborough Council have revealed their final draft of its local plan, which sets out where future housing and infrastructure will be concentrated over the next 18 years in Sittingbourne, Faversham and Sheppey. The council has calculated a further 17,000 homes will need to be provided. The Regulation 19 local plan is the council's final draft before it is submitted to the government for examination. And finally, the mural on the seawall at the Lees Minster has been finished. Local artists Julie Bradshaw and Anna Piles created the project to include some of the history, heritage and wildlife that makes Minster-on-Sea so special. The finished mural has been protected by shipping varnish and Minster-on-Sea Parish Council are committed to keeping it looking fresh for everybody to enjoy. That's the latest from BRFM. I'm Karen Murray.
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And here we are together on a Sunday afternoon, opening up another box of all sorts on BRFM for the next 3 hours with me, Richard Bartlett. Thank you so much to Mary for the past 3 hours. Always a lovely show, Mary. I hope you enjoy the rest of your Sunday. We opened up today's show with ABBA, one of my favourites from them, and SOS. Our twin spins come from Dr. Hook, Culture Club and Gary Newman. Our UK top three chart in the second hour of the show takes us back to the sounds that you bought on this day in 1986. And we've got a lovely 50s triple play just after the half past three ads.

Well, if you ever fancied a little bit of line dancing, then I'm providing the music for that. I'm sure you can do a bit of line dancing to the Mavericks there and dance the night away. Lovely tune. Right, on to our first twin spin comes from Dr. Hook. A classic coming up from them from 1979, When You're in Love with a Beautiful Woman. But before that, More Like the Movies.

Twin spin number one there from Dr. Hook, When You're in Love with a Beautiful Woman and More Like the Movies. We'll have another twin spin in the next hour, coming from those new romantics of the 80s, Boy George's Culture Club. We're bringing things right up to date now with George Ezra and Green Green Grass.

did I die? Well, I have to say, there's not a lot of green grass around at the moment, is there? It's all looking rather parched from the very hot summer that we've had. I do hope very soon that we do have some rain to bring it all back to life. Right, now, some people say that this show isn't cultured. Well, I'm here to prove them wrong now.

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3: We feel really kind of privileged and excited to be here, so we're really keen that people just come and have a nosy and see what's happening and get stuck in.
4: Kelly Holmes, of course, made her name as an Olympic athlete, but she wanted to give something back to the community, so she set up a trust trying to work with different groups, but predominantly unemployed young people. There are a lot of young people who just need a helping hand to get them back up on the ladder, as it were. To me, it's been a real success, and we're going to carry on with that.
5: So today we've got the tea party, which in a nutshell is a tea party but with a creative twist. 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
7: 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We've had a fantastic morning with the Archbishop, and it's been a real privilege and pleasure to have him here.
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And welcome back to the BRFM All Sorts Show here on a Sunday with me, Richard Bartlett. So just before the ads, we had the Royal Philharmonic Orchestra and Hooked on Classics Part 1 and 2. We then had John and Vangelis. They did the Chariots of Fire theme tune, didn't they? But I thought I'd play I'll Find My Way Home. And I'm going to continue this cultured theme now with the love theme from the Thornbirds. It's Juan Martin and the Royal Philharmonic Orchestra again.

there and the Royal Philharmonic Orchestra from 1984 and Love Theme from the Thornbirds. So we mentioned the hot weather earlier. If you're really not enjoying it, then autumn is just round the corner.

And their autumn almanac from 1967. We'll continue with the 60s now. Lucky Lips coming up from Cliff Richard. But first, here's Bee Bumble and the Stingers and Nut Rocker.

Lucky Lips there from Cliff Richard from 1963. Two from the 80s now. In a minute, we're going to hear from Toto and Rosanna. Before that, here's Fleetwood Mac and Little Lies.

I do love that track, Rosanna, from 1983, coming from Toto. In the next hour of the show, our twin spin is from Culture Club, one of the songs that you really don't hear too much from them, and one of their most popular classics. I bet you can guess which one it is. Our UK chart takes us back to the top three selling singles that you bought on 7-inch. It was 7-inch in those days in 1986. A lot of great music as well, so please don't go switching that dial. Keep it BRFM and I'll keep you entertained. Taking us up to the news though, the lovely sound, the lovely voice of Karen Carpenter. I haven't played the Carpenters on the show for a very long time, so I'm going to correct that with Goodbye to Love.

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1: We feel really kind of privileged and excited to be here, so we're really keen that people just come and have a nosy and see what's happening and get stuck in.
2: Kelly Holmes, of course, made her name as an Olympic athlete, but she wanted to give something back to the community, so she set up a trust trying to work with different groups, but predominantly unemployed young people. There are a lot of young people who just need a helping hand to get them back up on the ladder, as it were. To me, it's been a real success, and we're going to carry on with that.
3: So today we've got the tea party, which in a nutshell is a tea party but with a creative twist. Everybody likes cake.
4: Today has been very interesting, coming to meet everyone, talking about the culture in Kent.
5: Being the Archbishop of Canterbury, he is the Bishop of the Canterbury Diocese in which the Isle of Sheppey falls. We've had a fantastic morning with the Archbishop, and it's been a real privilege and pleasure to have him here.
2: If you walk around, you've got a dog with you, everyone chats, and it's a really good community thing. At our Sway Dog Service, we kept the dogs and we do our very, very best to reunite the dogs as fast as we can with the owners.
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6: From the Sky News Centre at 2. Authorities say six people have died after a ferry carrying around 270 passengers and crew capsized off northern Cyprus. The boat was heading to the Turkish point of Tasuju when it overturned. The Prime Minister has confirmed two of the killers of PC Andrew Harper will stay in prison. Andy Burnham says anyone convicted of unlawful killing, including manslaughter, will be excluded from the government's early release scheme. For PC Harper's mum, Debbie Adlam, these prisoners shouldn't have been up for early release in the first place.
7: It doesn't feel like something to celebrate. It's taken us back to where we began. It's really difficult to know how to feel. It's not something that we can go out and be joyful about. I am very grateful that, you know, the outcome is as it is, but obviously that comes with a lot of mixed emotions about the whole system that we've been through.
6: A British woman's died after being stabbed at a train station south of Munich. A 27-year-old German man's been arrested. Thousands of people, including 48 British nationals, are still missing after flash floods on the border between Nepal and Tibet. More than 700 are now known to have died. Further alerts for heavy rainfall have been issued. Kieran Jung Tapper, Oxfam's regional security advisor, says they're in a desperate situation.
8: Their complete livelihoods are completely lost. They are without food, they are without shelter, they are without any power or any sort of supplies. So I think there's a massive need of thousands of people that lived on that river corridor.
6: Voters in Iceland have narrowly rejected an attempt to restart discussions to rejoin the EU. The referendum result puts the long-debated issue to rest, more than a decade after a Eurosceptic government ended talks. To sport now, where Rangers have won their first Scottish Premiership game under boss Derek McInnes. Lawrence Shanklin's penalty secured them a 1-0 victory at Aberdeen. And this afternoon's Premier League action's just getting underway, with Chelsea giving debut to new goalkeeper Emi Martinez in their clash with Brighton. Leeds play Brentford and Fulham are at Sunderland. That's the latest.
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It's hour number two and it's the Sunday All Sorts Show here on BRFM with me, Richard Bartlett, opening up this hour with a track from Savage Garden from 1998 and To the Moon and Back. Our twin spin in this hour comes from Culture Club. Our top three selling singles on this day takes us back to 1986.

Oh, I do like that song, really do. That's Pink featuring Nate Roos from 2013 and Just Give Me a Reason. Right, it's time for Twin Spin number two, and it comes from those new romantics. They didn't half wear a lot of makeup, didn't they? Culture Club and Boy George. Two classics from them. One you don't hear very often from 1984, It's a Miracle, comes up first. And then that big number one that they had in 1983 that needs no introduction from me. I shall save my voice.

I do remember dancing to that at the school disco Christmas 1983. That was Culture Cup and Karma Chameleon. And before that, from 1984, from them, It's a Miracle, completing Twin Spin number two. Coming up in the final hour, got two classic tracks from Gary Newman in our Twin Spin, so make sure you stay tuned for that. Here's a song from 1975 now by Adrian Baker. This is called Sherry. That's not a cue to open a bottle either.

classic from 1975 there from Adrian Baker and Sherry. Of course, that was the 70s. We'll stick with the 70s for our next two songs. Coming up, a classic from Al Stewart from 1977. One of my favourites from him, Year of the Cat. Before that, we'll go back to 1973 with the Allman Brothers Band and Jessica.

0: If you see somebody showing any of the signs of a stroke, you don't have to think about it. You just dial 999. Use the FAST test. F, face. Has their face fallen on one side? Can they smile? A, arms. Can they raise both arms and keep them there? S, speech. Is their speech slurred? T, time. Time to call 999 if you see any one of these signs. Act fast, make the call, dial 999.
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Don Henley next and Boys of Summer.

Well, that's one that you don't hear from the Shadows very often, isn't it? And that's the Quartermaster Stores from 1959. It's time for our top three chart on this day. We're taking you back to the 30th of August 1986. This is what you bought and how it was all sounding.

So there we go, that was the top three chart from on this day in 1986. Down two places from last week's number one to number three for Christa Burr and The Lady in Red. Up one place to number two for Sunita and So Macho, and spending his second week of three at number one, Mr. Boris Gardner and I Want to Wake Up With You. Taking us up to the news will be the Lars and There She Goes. And in the next hour of our show, we'll have our 50s triple play after the 3:30 ads. And our final twin spin comes from Gary Newman. But first, here's Stereophonics and Have a Nice Day.

opening up the account for hour three of the BRFM Sunday All Sorts show. It's Jive Bunny and Master Mixers and Swing the Mood. It's All Sorts. You get anything on this show. Right, coming up in the final hour of the show, our twin spin comes from Gary Newman. Just after 3:30, we'll have three classics from that decade, the 1950s.

Classic from 1979 there, and a video killed the radio star. They didn't get me, you know. They never got me, the Buggles. Right, twin spin number three, our final one for this week, comes from Gary Newman. We Are Glass is coming up, but first we're going to go driving in our cars.

Well, I do hope that you've enjoyed today's twin spins from Dr. Hook, Culture Club and Gary Newman, completing the final twin spin for this week with We Are Glass and Cars. There'll be another three next week. Let's go back to the 60s now with a late summer vibe, I will say, with the Loving Spoonful now and Summer in the City.

Don't forget, after after the 3:30 ads, we'll have our 50s triple play. I'm really looking forward to that. But because I like you, I'm going to play another two from the 60s. I know I'm naughty, but I'm going to. Coming up, Good Vibrations from the Beach Boys. But first, we're California Dreaming with

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4: I'm looking forward to your company. 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
5: I've had a really busy week, actually, after last week's show.
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6: I run the Swale Film Society. 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
7: We're here with Mary, the organiser, one of the head organisers here of the... Carnival. It takes a lot of sorting out, doesn't it, Mary?
8: Yeah, it does, but we've got a good team. 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
9: Obviously, St John Ambulance have been going for some years.
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There we go. Opening up the final half an hour of this week's show. And it was a Eurovision winner in 2014 for Conchita Wurst and Rise Like a Phoenix. And I always think that that could have been a really good James Bond theme, don't you? So, thinking of James Bond, here's Shirley Bassey.

Goldfinger there from 1964. Right, it's time for our 50s triple play. We do that about this time every week. Coming up, Carl Perkins, Lonnie Donegan, but first, with a 20 flight rock, here's Eddie Cochran.

And that was our 50s triple play for this week. I really hope you enjoyed it. Carl Perkins, Lend Me Your Comb. Lonnie Donegan, Putting on the Star. And Eddie Cochran and 20 Flight Rock.

0: could hear the hoofbeats pound as they raced across the ground, and the clatter of the wheels as they spun round and round. And he galloped into Market Street, his badge upon his chest. His name was Ernie, and he drove the fastest milk cart in the West. Now Ernie loved a widow, a lady known as Sue. She lived all alone in Lily Lane at number 22. They said she was too good for him. She was haughty, proud and chic. But Ernie got his cocoa there 3 times every week. They called him Ernie. And he drove the fastest milk cart in the West. She said she'd like to bathe in milk. He said, all right, sweetheart. And when he'd finished work one night, he loaded up the cart. He said, you want it pasteurized, cause pasteurized is best. She says, Ernie, I'll be happy if it comes up to me chest. And that tickled old Ernie.
1: Ernie!
0: And he drove the fastest milk cart in the West. Now Ernie had a rival, an evil-looking man called Two-Ton Ted from Teddington, and he drove the baker's van. He tempted her with his treacle tarts and his tasty oatmeal bread, and when she seen the size of his hot meat pies, it very near turned her head. She nearly swooned at his macaroon, and he said, now if you treat me right, you'll have hot rolls every morning and crumpets every night. He knew once she sampled his layer cake, he'd have his wicked way, and all Ernie had to offer was a pint of milk a day. Poor Ernie!
1: Ernie!
0: And he drove the fastest milk cart in the West. One lunchtime, Ted saw Ernie's awesome cart outside her door. It drove him mad to find it was still there at 4:30. And as he leapt down from his van, off blood through his veins did course, and he went across to Ernie's cart, and he didn't half kick his horse, whose name was Trigger.
1: Trigger!
0: And he pulled the fastest milk cart in the West. Now Ernie rushed out into the street, his gold top in his hand. He said, if you want to marry Susie, you fight for her like a man. Oh, why don't we play cards for her, he sneeringly replied. And just to make it interesting, we'll have a shilling on the side. Now Ernie dragged him from his van, and beneath the blazing sun, they stood there face to face, and Ted went for his bun. But Ernie was too quick, things didn't go the way Ted planned, and a strawberry-flavoured yoghurt sent it spinning from his hand. Now Sushi ran between them, and tried to keep them apart. And Ernie pushed her aside, and a rock cake caught him underneath his heart. And he looked up in pained surprise, and the concrete hardened crust of a stale pork pie caught him in the eye, and Ernie bit the dust. Poor Ernie!
1: Ernie!
0: And he drove the fastest milk cart in the West. Ernie was only 52. He didn't want to die. And now he's gone to make deliveries in that milk round in the sky, where the customers are angels and ferocious dogs are banned, and a milkman's life is full of fun in that fairy dairy land. But a woman's needs are manifold, and Sue, she married Ted. But strange things happened on their wedding night as they lay in their bed. Was that the trees a-rustling, or the hinges of the gate? Or Ernie's ghostly gold tops a-rattling in their crate? They won't forget Ernie.
1: Ernie!
0: And he drove the fastest milk cart in the West.
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A little bit of fun there with Benny Hill and Ernie and Ray Stevens and Bridget the Midget. Our penultimate song for today comes from the Four Seasons. Let's Hang On.

0: happiness, oh, happiness, happiness, the greatest gift that I possess. I thank the Lord that I...
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0: More than 20 are unaccounted for. The catamaran was heading to the Turkish port of Tsukuba when it flipped over. Tom Cleavers, a reporter at the Cyprus Mail, he describes that stretch of the Mediterranean.
1: The sea is quite deep in that area. We had the Turkish Cypriot leader Turan Erdogan say that the boat sank to a depth of 500 metres and that this is now further complicating the search and rescue efforts simply because of how deep the sea is, despite the fact that the boat only capsized a couple of miles off the coast.
0: Grooming gang kingpins and killers will be blocked from early prison releases in England and Wales. The Prime Minister's announced changes to the scope of the scheme following a backlash from bereaved families. A German man's been arrested after a British woman was fatally stabbed at a train station south of Munich. The victim died in hospital from serious injuries sustained in the early morning attack. Voters in Iceland have rejected the idea of restarting talks to join the EU. The government in Reykjavik says it'll now focus on strengthening existing ties. To sport, where Chelsea have won a thriller against Brighton in the Premier League. Live to Kat Suave at Stamford Bridge.
2: It's finished Chelsea 4, Brighton 3. Cole Palmer put the game to bed with a stunning left-footed shot, rocketing straight past Verbruggen to seal all 3 points for the hosts here at Stamford Bridge. Lavia, Neto and Joao Pedro also scored for the Blues, while Gross found the net twice and Yael Kouye converted a deflection on his full debut. Goals galore, it finished Chelsea 4, Brighton 3.
0: Brentford and Leeds drew 1-1, while Sunderland beat Fulham 1-0. Rangers got their first Scottish Premiership win of the season. They beat Aberdeen 1-0. Elsewhere, St Mirren lead Motherwell 3-2. And NASA's successfully launched a giant telescope to explore the hidden universe. The giant Nancy Grace Roman Space Observatory will probe some of the biggest cosmic enigmas. That's the latest. I'm Imani Rana.
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5: Many thanks to that. Irani, thank you. In the newsroom there, yes, I forgot a name for a second then. The weather, some good sunny spells, but clouds are thickening through the afternoon, with a few showers possibly developing, some perhaps heavy, breezy, especially along the coast. Maximum temperature, 23 degrees. I've got 22 on the screen right here in front of me. Air pollution and pollen levels are both low, whilst the UV index is moderate. It's been strong, but it's moderate today. Anyway, visibility is good and the wind is coming from the southwest, making it an offshore breeze for most. Sunset this evening here on the island, 7:47 p.m. Add 20 minutes if you're down there in Tavistock. Tonight's moon rising at 20 minutes past 7 and it's a waning gibbous at 94% illumination. Did you see the blood-red lunar eclipse early Friday morning? I didn't, had my eyes shut fast asleep. Tide times. Low tide is next and that's at 18 minutes past 9 this evening with a height of 0.6 metres. Next high tide tomorrow morning at 16 minutes past 3 with a height of 5.6 metres. There you have it. Apologies. I feel the need to make an apology for if you, the station dipped out a couple of times just before 4 o'clock. Not really sure what went on, so I've asked for some help and hopefully it won't happen again. On that note, let's move on.
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0: A very good afternoon to you. Very good afternoon to Steve the Bus. Steve the Bus, you made me laugh. He went to Barton's Point at some point today. Wandered over to the roadshow that was there, thinking it was us. It wasn't. It was somebody else. Not as good as us. Anyway, here we go. Somebody is looking at the stuff that is going on just before I got live on there with the sound dropping out. But we're here now at the moment, clearly. If you can't hear me, let me know. We've got all the usual stuff. And we have Neil, my man Neil. Neil, give us a phone number, please.
1: Right, what's the number? 017 95 87 4422, isn't it?
2: Yeah.

Well, here we go. Sunday afternoon. What have we got? 12, nearly 13 minutes past four, Sunday afternoon. I hope your Sunday's going absolutely fine. Where's the sunshine gone? It's disappeared. Don't like that. hurry up and come back. I think it'll be coming back a little bit later on this afternoon, stroke this evening. But sunset's getting earlier and earlier, and yeah, that's rubbish too. Anyway, I hope you're well. I hope you're fine and dandy. Very good afternoon to the special one. The special one is Tracy. Normally at that point I'd say I'll see you tomorrow, but I won't, because I'm not at work this week or the week after, because I'm going away. So this Sunday is my last Sunday show until I come back, that is. Next week it will be Mr. Finch, and the week after that Ian H is very kindly going to see him. Well, pair of them very kindly sitting in for the next couple of Sundays, and I'll be back after that one, and by then it will be winter. Simple as that. What should we do this afternoon? We will have a Sunday vote. We're going to do that in a second. We will have the Stuck on Sunday, you know, the thing, 1 second five times over, just to try and confuse you a little bit, and you see if you can work it out. You need some phone numbers. You don't, because you know them all. 01795 874422 is the phone in the studio. It works. I tested it, always do every Sunday. And the text number 07510984001. So I was just thinking about Steve the bus walking over to the other local radio station thinking it was us. How could you get confused? We are much better. I know somebody here said it might have been us there today, but no, doesn't matter. Anyway, Stuck on Sunday, one song. No, come on, get a grip. I'm getting far too excited. The Sunday vote, let's do that first. The Sunday vote, one particular track, two different versions. Am I going to tell you who it is? No, have a listen. Here we go. Yes, I am. Frankie Valli or the other fella? Andy Williams, that's his name. Oh God, he's going to be one of them afternoons, I can feel it. Have a listen. Which version are we going to be playing round about 20 past 6 this afternoon evening?

So there is this afternoon's offering. Do you prefer Frankie Valli singing it, or do you prefer the other fellow whose name escaped me, Andy Williams? Which version? Let me know. The simple way it works, the one with the most marks underneath it, because I have a pad and a pen. I just put a little mark down there and write a few names. The one with the most, that's the one that's going to win. Easy peasy. Shall we get on to Stuck on Sunday? Are you ready? Are you ready? It's only 5 seconds. It's 1 second of a song. You know this song. I know all of you know this song. 1 second, five times, and then it stops. Have a listen. Ready? It's got a kind of groove going on there where it repeats itself. Do you know what that is? If you do, give us a call. Send us a text. I'm going to play it again. Here we go. Get on that phone. Get on the text.

here we go. 1977, Heat Wave, Boogie Nights. I think I was reading something yesterday that there's going to be another Heat Wave coming. Not sure when. I'll do a bit of research. If anyone actually knows, then let me know, and I can tell everyone else. But another Heat Wave allegedly is on its way. Very good afternoon to lots of people. Very good afternoon to the Paymaster. Fabulous. Yes, you absolutely spot. I'm going to say this. If you've had a guess at what the Stuck on Sunday is so far, then none of you are wrong, and you're all very clever people. So, yeah, good afternoon to the Paymaster. Good afternoon to Shaz as well. Who else have we got? Oh, yeah, Lolly, Ro and Zeus. Very good afternoon to you. Excellent stuff this morning, Rolly. I've heard most of it, but not all of it, because I had my eyes shut for the first little bit. Anyway, very good afternoon to my big sister, Janice, and John over there in Sittingbourne. They haven't sorted their DAB out yet. Have you? We are on. You know this because we've been banging on. That sounds awful. We've been speaking about it since a week ago Wednesday, I think it was. Yeah, John Sissons on the breakfast show. He was the first person. He will go down in history as the first DAB BRFM presenter. And then the second DAB BRFM presenter was Mr. John Sissons, because he had to stay for an extra hour. Anyway, that's that. So, yeah, we are on DAB. Crystal clear. Works perfectly well until I discovered this. I'm going to have a word with someone. Have a little dog. Little dog went and had a visit to the groomers yesterday and went up to, I say, the other end of the island. I know where I mean. Up to lays down end. And DAB was working perfectly fine in my car until I turned left somewhere and then drove along by the beach and then turned left again, and it kind of cut out there. Now, whether it's because it was a bit of a hill or something, I really don't know, but I shall be having a chat with Karen later to see if we can get it working up there as well. But the rest of the place is absolutely fabulous, so good stuff, good stuff. Who else have we got? Denise and Neil, very good afternoon to you. Have you put it in yet? That's what I want to know. Text me, let me know. Oh, you go. No, Stuck on Sunday. Let's do it again. My big sister's got the thing in her head, but she hasn't quite worked it out yet. So have a listen to this. What is this very, very famous song? Had quite a good video that went with it back in the day. You can call me on the telephone, 01795 874422, might have been a clue. Or you can send us a text, 07510 984001.

0: Now there's a track. It's still on the systems. That means I can play it. But in today's world, maybe not quite the lyrics that. Anyway, I love it. That's a cracking track. Anton in the Riverside Country Park, who's tuned in, picked the phone up, gave me a ring, and said, "Is it?" And I said, "Yes, it is." Anton, absolute pleasure, and thank you very much for your kind words. You have it correct. Who else? My big sister's got there now. So Janice, well done to you. Tracy, well done to you as well. And I need a little bit of help because I get lots of text numbers that appear on my screen. I only see the last four digits, and if you don't put your name, 0044. I can't remember who it is, and I recognise it, but I don't know who you are. But if you'd like your name mentioned, then very kindly let me know who you are. Excellent stuff. What should we do? It's very nearly. What's the word? 4:30, that's the one. It's very nearly 4:30. In fact, it is 4:30, so let's do this.
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0: So let's have a look at the roads for the first time this afternoon. I've looked at the roads and I can't find anything anywhere that's going to hold you up on the island, on the A249, on the M2 or the M20. So, did I say the A2? You know, that's good as well. There's nothing at this moment in time. Let's hope it stays like that. Right, here we go. For your very first train update of the weekend, because it disappeared all of yesterday and best part of today, but I got it back. Where are we going? 1623. No. Right, moving on. Right. Dover Priory, that one's on time. The 1641 London St Pancras International departure, that's been cancelled because of a fault with the signalling system. All the trains after that, they are all running to time. So just the one there, 1641 London St Pancras International Station is cancelled due to a fault with the signalling system. If there is something that's happening that I don't know because it's not on my screen, and that's the only way I do know, then, well, it's legal and safe to do so. Give us a quick call in the studio. Let me know, and I will share with everyone else. We'll have a look at the travel again in just under an hour's time.
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Excellent, excellent. Walking in Rhythm, 1975, by the Blackbirds, spelt with a Y. Very good afternoon, Mickey Muggs. Thank you for your vote, and yeah, you've got it. I asked just now, Denise, it's really bad, had she put it in yet? And she sent me a picture, and what it is she bought a gorgeous tree fern today, and she took it home, and is now there in the back garden looking resplendent. So that's fabulous. Excellent work, you and Neil. I don't think I said many thanks to Richard Bartley for the previous 3 hours. Just in case I didn't, I'm saying it now. Richard Bartley, many thanks for the previous 3 hours. Not sure why a couple of bits disappeared towards it, but then it's all working again. Here we go. Stuck on Sunday, 1 second, 5 times over. Ready? If you know what it is, then 01795 874422. Give me a call like Anton did. Lovely talking to Anton. He's very posh. He's very posh. He's a very nice man. Or you can send us text 07510 984001. Would you like a reminder of this afternoon's Sunday vote? Frankie Valli or the other fella, Andy Williams? I don't know why that won't stick in my head.

So around about 20 past six this evening, there's only me, there's no one else around, it's just me on the Todd. Around about 20 past six, I will be playing the one with the most votes. And it's a bit one-sided at the moment, because everyone's voting for the same person and not the other one. But I'm not telling you which way round it is. Now, here's a track I heard the other day, and I thought, I'm going to play it. So I'm going to play this now, and then something that you get to or used to hear in Sittingbourne High Street straight afterwards. Enjoy these two.

And that's how you finish a track. That's the track you used to do. There used to be a fellow who got down Sittingbourne High Street and did some busking, and that's one of the ones that he played. Transporting us all the way to the other side of the world, to the Southern Americas and the mountains. And before that one, El Condor Pasa. Now, there may have been a clue there. There may have been a clue as to something to do with this. Here we go. Stuck on Sunday for the last... I say the last time, I might do it twice. Who knows? Press it once, Simon. Now cast your mind back to El Condor Pasa. If you know what that is, then either give us a call or send us a text. You had the length of Ed Sheeran, which is apparently 2 minutes and 53 seconds, and then a BRFM little advert thing, so there's another 4 seconds. So 2 minutes and 57 seconds to get your answers in, if you know what this is.

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1: It kind of runs out of steam, that one. We've been playing this afternoon, Stuck on Sunday, 1 second, five times over. Here we go. If your name is either Lonnie Bones, Zeus, the Paymaster, Shaz, Denise and Neil, Gabby, Anton at the Riverside Country Park, my big sister Janice, Texas 0044 because I can't remember who you are, the special one, Tracy and Mickey Muggs, you deserve some of these. And why? Because you knew that goes all the way back to 1986, and you can call me out by Mr. Paul Simon. So well done to you. Well done for joining in. Thank you for joining in. It makes the afternoon so much more pleasurable. Play the song.

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1: So that was the first one. And here's the second one. Milk Thrive. Play this one for Gabby and Katie.

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2: From the Sky News Centre at 5. Seven people have died and more than 200 rescued after a passenger ferry capsized in the Mediterranean. A major rescue operation is underway off the coast of northern Cyprus for the more than 20 people unaccounted for. The Prime Minister has announced changes to the early prisoner release scheme in England and Wales, meaning those found guilty of unlawful killing will not be freed. Andy Burnham says revisions mean two men convicted over the death of PC Andrew Harper in Berkshire in 2019 will stay behind bars. His mum, Debbie Adlam, says victims and their families need to be prioritised.
3: For us, it's good news that our offenders will serve at least the time that they were supposed to within the prison service. And I just ask really that just carry on looking, don't stop here. And, you know, there has to be more that can be done to protect other people.
2: A British woman has died after being stabbed at a railway station near Munich. A German national's under arrest following the early morning attack. Both candidates in the Scottish Labour leadership race back new drilling in the North Sea. MSPs Joe Fagan and Michael Marra want the Rosebank and Jackdaw fields to be approved. A decision's expected from the UK government in the next few weeks. Manchester United are going for their first win of the Premier League season. They're hosting newly promoted Ipswich, and Peter Smith is at Old Trafford.
4: And it's Ipswich who lead by 1-0. Both goalkeepers have been excellent. Prior to Ipswich forging ahead on 29 minutes, Abdul Fatawu beat Luke Shaw out on the right before picking out an unmarked Leif Davis, who scored a brilliant first-time left-footed shot. It's Manchester United 0, Ipswich 1.
2: Chelsea won a 4-3 thriller against Brighton, while Rangers beat Aberdeen 1-0 in the Scottish Premiership. And England's cricketers remain in control on day four of the second test against Pakistan. The visitors are chasing a total of 389 runs to win at Lord's. That's the latest. I'm Imani Rana.
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5: In the local news, following an accident along the Brill Way, Sheerness in November last year, where a man was declared dead at the scene, two police officers have now been recognised for their efforts after a man miraculously came back to life in the back of an ambulance. PC Penfold and PC Savage have been awarded the Royal Humane Society Resuscitation Certificates and PC Farrell a Certificate of Commendation. Swale Borough Council have revealed their final draft of its local plan, which sets out where future housing and infrastructure will be concentrated over the next 18 years in Sittingbourne, Faversham and Sheppey. The council has calculated a further 17,000 homes will need to be provided. The Regulation 19 local plan is the council's final draft before it is submitted to the government for examination. And finally, the mural on the seawall at the Lees Minster has been finished. Local artists Julie Bradshaw and Anna Piles created the project to include some of the history, heritage and wildlife that makes Minster-on-Sea so special. The finished mural has been protected by shipping varnish, and Minster-on-Sea Parish Council are committed to keeping it looking fresh for everybody to enjoy. That's the latest from BRFM. I'm Karen Murray.
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7: Absolutely got the hang of that new jingle now. Tonight, let's have a look at the weather. Staying rather breezy with scattered showers spreading east overnight. These could be heavy at times before gradually easing around dawn. Minimum temperature this evening, 12 degrees centigrade. Monday. A fine start with sunny spells. Excellent. Scattered showers then developing. The old one perhaps heavy and thundery before easing as cloud thickens from the west later in the afternoon. Breezy as well. Maximum temperature tomorrow, 22 degrees centigrade. I've got 23 according to the screen in front of me right here at Windy Ridge, which isn't very windy and it's sunny. So that's excellent stuff. Welcome back to the middle hour. If your name is Ebony or Lacey, then get ready for the next track that's coming up.
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and welcome back. Apparently, if you're 4 years old and a young lady, you absolutely love that song and you get all nutty and start dancing around and making granny chase you. Two-year-olds like it as well. That was Golden from, I'm just going to settle for K-pop Demon Hunters. You are absolutely welcome. I've not actually said this afternoon, but if there's something that you'd like to hear, then please get in touch, give us a call or send us a text. You need these numbers. I forgot what I was going to say then. You need these numbers, and you need them for text or requests, etc., etc. I'll just say hello, goodbye, and let me know what you're doing. 01795 874422. You can give us a call in the studio, or you can send us a text 07510984001. Let's have a reminder of this afternoon's Sunday vote. Frankie Valli or the other fella?

Andy Williams. He's the other fella. The one with the most votes, that's the one we're going to play around about 20 past six-ish. So use the numbers that I just told you. Get to get your votes in. What do we normally do in the middle hour? In the middle hour, we normally have a where in the world, figuratively speaking, that is, because we are all exactly where we are right now. But three pieces of music, chopped up, stuck back together. See if you can work out where we are this afternoon in the world from these.

0: I just want to say.
1: And there you have it. Do you know where we are this afternoon? Would you like to hear it again? I'm going to tell you the numbers again. 01795874422 or the text number 07510984001 if you know where we are.

0: I just want to say.
1: And there you have it. Shaz, I've just seen your message. Of course I will. But before I get to that one, most of us, I'm sure, are aware that this week we lost the great Dolly Parton. And I'm going to play a couple of tracks. I'm going to play a couple of tracks in memory of the great lady herself. One that doesn't get played that often. And then one with a very dear friend of hers who sadly is no longer with us either. So enjoy these two tracks and have a little reflection.

the legend that was Dolly Parton and her very dear friend Kenny Rogers. They're together, You Can't Make Old Friends, and Coat of Many Colours. She could be sadly missed. Sadly missed indeed. Just my little tribute to the wonderful lady with the big blonde hair. Let's leave it there. Moving on. Let's go back. And I hope you enjoyed that, actually, because that second track, absolutely love that one. Like both of them, but absolutely love the second track. If you get a chance, YouTube it and watch the video. Anyway, where in the world are we this afternoon? Where are we? Do you know? Let's do this.

0: I just want to say.
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I hear that track. I can't help but think of the Blues Brothers, the film. There you go, Soul Man, Sam and Dave from a very long time ago, 1967. I had a text message come in and said, during the Dolly Parton and the Kenny Rogers song, Tears. Sorry, I didn't mean to cause tears, but it's an absolutely beautiful song, and the pair of them will be missed. I'm going to find some Kenny Rogers. We'll have some Kenny Rogers later as well. If there's anything out there that you'd like to hear, then please, you know what to do. Give us a call, send us a text. One more track, and that will get us down to second look at the travel, I think. Yeah, that's the one.

There you go. I didn't realise that. That's exactly the same year as Soul Man from Sam and Dave. 1967, Stevie Wonder, I Was Made to Love Her. Yes, I was indeed. I guess he took his eye off his time. He's absolutely pants, that's what it is. Where in the world? So we do this. We do this before we look at the travel. There's not a lot happening anyway. Where in the world are we this afternoon? As suggested by these three songs. It's not this country.

0: I just want to say.
1: I was about to tell you the artist, but if I did that, that would give it away completely, because one of them, the band name is Where We're Looking For. There you go, there's a clue. So if you know where in the world we are this afternoon, then give us a call, 01795 874422, or you can send a text, 07510 984001. Should we have a reminder this afternoon?

0: So there's a track. I can't take my eyes off of you. Frankie Valli went first. Yes, he did. Andy Williams went second. We will play the one with the most votes round about 20 past each. And remember, if there's something that you'd like to hear this afternoon, then please feel free to get in touch on the phone, by the text. And if there's a track that you want, then let me know. I'll dig it out and play it as long as I've got it.
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2: 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High Street, Sheerness.
0: Well, the roads are looking exactly the same as they were around about an hour ago. There is nothing that I can see on the island that's going to hold you up anywhere greatly. The A249 is superb, going down it all the way down to Maidstone and all the way back up again. The M2, fantastic in both directions. The M20, coast down, superb. There's a little bit of a hold up around about Harrietsham, just before you get to Leeds Castle, if you're heading in the direction of London, but nothing significant. And the A2 as well. No, it really isn't. Let's have a look at the trains. Departures from Sittingbourne. Here we go. Update the screen. The 1741, I said about this earlier, the 1741 London St Pancras International departure, that's cancelled. So you will not be getting that. So if you were planning, no, don't. 1741. Fault with the signalling system. This is bonkers. It says it's cancelled. And then the next line down, it says it's 2 minutes late. It's cancelled. The 1834 London Cannon Street, that's been cancelled due to a shortage of train crew. Have a look at the arrivals. When the page changes, thank you very much. Yeah, no, the 1740 Faversham, that's cancelled. Eight minutes past six. That's going to be 2 minutes late to Ramsgate. Ramsgate, always 2 minutes late. All the other trains. Oh, there's one right down the bottom of the page. 1833, Ramsgate cancelled. That's the same train. Shortage of train crew. So, a couple of trains cancelled. My best advice is have a look on the rail provider's website. But generally, all the trains are running on time, apart from the two that are cancelled. We'll look at the travel again in about an hour's time.
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1983. I shouted, do apologise. 1983, Come Dancing from the Kinks. Excellent stuff. Well, what we was going to do right about now was another chance of playing Where in the World Are We? But things have happened. It's not funny. Things have happened to my computer and it's frozen, so, and I can't do anything with it, so I need to restart it and try and get it back up and running. So bear with me on that one. In the meantime, if there's something you'd like to hear, give us a call. I would say send us a text, but I'm not sure that the text is working or anything, so we need to reboot everything and get it up and running again. So let's have a little bit of Dire Straits, shall we?

A little bit of Mark Knopfler there. Hands up those who can spell Knopfler. It begins with a K. Walk Alive, Dire Straits, 1984. Okay, here we go. Let's see if this works now. Where in the world this afternoon? Apologies, but we're back up and running again now. It sounded like this. You had to guess where in the world we were from these three pieces of music.

0: I just want to say.
1: So we had the band Chicago to start with. In the middle, Paper Lace, The Night Chicago Died, and then rounding it up rather nicely, and absolutely a favourite of Kim over there in Sydney Mall. Very lovely talking to you just now on the telephone. Excellent stuff. I'm glad you're well. Mr. Frank Sinatra with Chicago. So let's have a round of applause for Chaz, Tracy, Denise and Neil, Gabby, Janice and Kim. Excellent work, excellent work. And because Kevin Sinibourne likes Frank Sinatra, let's kick off with this one.

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1: A little bit of whistling just to get us up to the news. I'll be back on the other side. Don't go anywhere.

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1: From the Sky News Centre at 6, at least 8 people are dead and more than 20 unaccounted for after a passenger ferry capsized in the Mediterranean. 267 passengers and crew were on board when the catamaran flipped over in northern Cyprus as it headed to Turkey. Local journalist Tom Cleaver's been getting reaction.
2: The Turkish Cypriot Prime Minister described this as the worst maritime disaster Cyprus has ever experienced. The Transport Minister said it had undergone a safety check 2 months ago. And he said that all the checks came back fine, but clearly something was awry for the boat to sink in the middle of the sea.
1: The captain and 7 crew are in custody. 2 of the men in prison over the death of PC Andrew Harper will stay behind bars. The Prime Minister's changes to the planned early release scheme in England and Wales mean anyone convicted of unlawful killing is now excluded. A man's died in a collision following a police pursuit. The Bedfordshire Force says a driver failed to stop in Dunstable last night after an Audi was reported for not having its lights on. The 2 candidates in the Scottish Labour leadership race have backed fresh drilling in the North Sea. The UK government is expected to decide within weeks whether or not to approve projects at the Rosebank and Jackdaw oil and gas fields. Manchester United is facing newly promoted Ipswich in the Premier League. Peter Smith's at Old Trafford.
3: United lead 4-1. Leif Davis for Ipswich ahead in the first half. But United level before the break as Bruno Fernandes maximised from a Nunes mistake. Harry Maguire strikes without a VAR check for 2-1 before Fernandes claimed his second of the game from the penalty spot prior to his hat-trick goal coming on 67 minutes from close range. United 4, Ipswich 1.
1: Chelsea beat Brighton 4-3 while Rangers got past Aberdeen 1-0 in the Scottish Premiership. England's cricketers have wrapped up a series win over Pakistan with a 194-run victory in the second test at Lord's. The tourists failed to chase down a target of 389. That's the latest. I'm Imani Rana.
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5: Thank you, Imani Rana. There in the newsroom, the time is 2.5 minutes past 6, Sunday evening, the 30th. Is it 30th today? Yes, it is. Yeah, Sunday, August 30th, 31st tomorrow. Anyway, let's have a look at the weather. Tonight, rather breezy with scattered showers spreading east overnight. These could be heavy at times before gradually easing around dawn. Minimum temperature tonight, 12 degrees centigrade. Monday, a fine start with sunny spells. A scattered showers then developing. The odd one perhaps heavy and thundery before easing as cloud thickens from the west later in the afternoon. Breezy. Maximum temperature tomorrow, 22 degrees centigrade. Outlook for Tuesday to Thursday, mostly dry Tuesday, although a few showers around. Rather windy Wednesday, rhymes, without breaks of rain, occasionally heavy. Likely drier Thursday, but still windy. Daytime temperatures near normal, but warm overnight. Tide times. Low tide is next, and that's at 18 minutes past 9 this evening, with a height of 0.6 metres. The next high tide, if you need to know, tomorrow morning at 16 minutes past 3, at a height of 5.6 metres. I've not said this. 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I nearly didn't say it then either, so let's move on.
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And welcome back. Penny obviously makes Ron happy. Excellent work, Penny. And Gabby, you might be happy too. So there we go. Everybody's happy, which is fabulous. Welcome back. It's 8 minutes now past six. Sunday evening, 95.6 BRFM. The best radio for miles. One with plenty of smiles. See, I got it right that time. We have a vote this afternoon. We have a vote. We've had some votes come in. Everything appears to be working as it should be at the moment. So this is good news indeed. Let's remind you of the vote this afternoon. Mr. Frankie Valli or Mr. Andy Williams. Have a listen, then have a think, and then have a little vote for me. Here we go.

01795 874422 is the telephone number, or on the text number 07510 984001. The one with the most votes, that's the one we're going to play round about 20 past six ish. We're amongst friends, so it may alter a little bit. In the meantime, around about 10 past six on a Sunday evening, you'll get a little bit soulful. So a couple of soulful tracks coming up for you right now. Enjoy these two.

just the two of us. Oh, hello. Well, I got all confused then. Somebody's been twiddling things and I couldn't even hear myself. Didn't know whether I was talking or not. Anyway, just the two of us, Grover Washington Jr. and Bill Withers. And before that, Aretha Franklin, Until You Come Back to Me. Excellent. I hope you enjoyed the soulful stuff. There will be more soulful stuff, but not next Sunday or the Sunday after, because I won't be here. But Mr. Finch will be here next Sunday, and Sunday after, Ian H. And then after that, so 3 Sundays' time, I will be back. Excellent stuff. Very good evening to Rex. Rex called whilst the tracks are playing, saying he's been down in Sheerness High Street, somewhere near the clock tower, painting a shop all day. And he said, I knew the answer to where in the world, but I got paint on my fingers and I didn't want to get paint on my phone, so I didn't bother texting. Rex, you are on the list. I know you knew what it was. You said you knew it from the first track. And a very good evening, very good evening to Mandy. she likes them both. She likes them both, but not Frankie Valli. So she's gone Andy Williams with her vote. What am I on about? She also wants somebody to sing it to her. I'm not singing. I don't have a singing voice, so I can't do that. Let's have a reminder. The vote for this afternoon. The lines are closed. The votes have been counted. It was easy because they're all on one side of the page. Here's the reminder.

So the vote was Frankie Valli or Andy Williams. Every single vote came in for the same person. So this afternoon, the winner is Mr. Andy Williams Esquire. Take it away, sir.

0: entirely Mr. Bublé. Nobody's loving my baby but me. Before that, Can't Take My Eyes Off of You, Andy Williams, the winner of this week's vote. No vote next week or the week after. Well, it might be, but if there is, it's not going to be done by me, because I won't be here. Mandy, you, somebody will be singing that to you one day soon. I'm sure. What do we got? Let's have a little bit of rock. I was here Thursday evening. I sat in for Rocking Day Thursday evening. Did 3 hours of rock and roll music for all the rock and roll fans out there. I'm not actually sure whether he's back this Thursday evening or not. I don't have a rota. Listen to me. I don't have a piece of paper on the studio desk saying for next week yet. So I'm not sure if he's back. So if he's not back, let's do this. And let's have a little bit of rock and roll, and then we'll have a look at the travel for the last time this afternoon, this evening.
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1: Well, as they have been all afternoon so far, I can't find anything on any road anywhere that's going to hold you up for any great length of time. The island's good, the A249's good, M20, M2, the A2, all looking fabulous this evening. Let's hope it stays the same for tomorrow, but it's a bank holiday, so it's probably going to be quiet anyway. Looking at the trains, 1841 Ramsgate service is going to be 3 minutes late, 1844, that is now departing. The 6 o'clock. 6:48 Faversham service, that's cancelled because of a fault with the signalling system. The Ramsgate 18 minutes past 7 service, 3 minutes late, so that's now leaving at 21 minutes past 7, and that is it. That's all I've got for you. You don't need any more than that. The next scheduled live update with the travel will be tomorrow morning with Mr. John Sissons on the breakfast show, who will be here at 6 o'clock despite it being a bank holiday because he just doesn't know how to stay in bed. So that is it. Let's move on.
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0: they need absolutely no introduction, do they?
1: That's if you know who they are, of course.
0: Well, just read my T-shirt, my polo shirt.
1: Oh, yes. Yeah, oh, yeah, look at that. Oh, yes.
0: Official merch.
1: The jewellers.
0: Take a trip. Exactly what I'll be doing Thursday.
1: Oh, God. Just had to mention that, didn't you?
0: Yeah, I just thought I'd drop that in there. Yeah. How are you?
1: I'm okay.
0: You're okay?
1: I'm fine.
0: That sounded really convenient. I'm okay.
1: A busy day.
0: It's been a busy day. Yeah. But you're good.
1: Yeah, I'm. Oh yes, I'm ready. I'm ready and raring to go.
0: To go.
1: To go.
0: Looking resplendent.
1: Yes,
0: in your Ziggy Stardust and the Spiders from Mars.
1: Yes, look at that.
0: Yeah, you could have that.
1: The best album ever. That is ever recorded.
0: Maybe. We'll leave that one there.
1: Yeah, I'll take it you don't agree with me.
0: No, we'll leave that one there. This evening, vinyl collection, 7 o'clock.
1: It is, yes.
0: Yeah, what we got this evening?
1: Well, we've got something for everyone, of course. Bit of Bob Dylan. Some Bob Dylan album tracks you don't normally hear.
0: Okay.
1: We've got some of that. We've got a bit of Pulp.
0: Okay.
1: Richard Hawley.
0: Yeah.
1: And remember the band CCS? In the 70s,
0: yes.
1: Tap Turns on the Water.
0: Yes.
1: Well, I'm not going to play that one.
0: Well, no, don't, because the lyrics are dodgy.
1: The
0: opening line, have you ever seen your sister?
1: Yeah.
0: What's that all about?
1: Well, I don't know. I haven't got a sister. I won't play that one then.
0: Well, no, don't do that one.
1: Okay.
0: Anyway, and plus plenty more.
1: And a load more, of course,
0: And a load more.
1: Yes. Yes, load more. Yeah, yeah. It all changes.
0: It's fluid.
1: It is.
0: It's fluid. So if there's something you want to hear on the vinyl collection.
1: Tap Turns on the Water, it's fluid.
0: Yeah, okay.
1: Fluid.
0: I'll sit up now because that one went straight over my head.
1: Yeah. Yes.
0: Oh, plunged in there, didn't I? Anyway, if there's something you
1: Give us a plug. Come on.
0: Woody, 7 o'clock this evening on the vinyl collection after some fella by the name of Simon.
1: Who's going on holiday?
0: Who's going on holiday on Thursday where it's 35 degrees and it's sunny.
1: Moving on.
0: Right, enough of that. That was the Jewellers, of course. We've taken a trip. You're right there. You just fall off the chair. Do you need help?
1: Yeah.
0: And before that was
1: movie track chair.
0: A track called Henry. Oh, Henry. That was the B-side of My Boy Lollipop a long time ago. Let's do this.

Well, it's that time. It's that time where I have to say thank you very much to each and every single person out there in 95.6 BRFM land that has tuned in this afternoon and continues to tune in even when I've gone home, and Woody's here and everyone else here at the station. Because every week I say this, without you wonderful people out there tuning in, listening in, joining in, then there's no point any of us doing what we do, and we like what we're doing, and hopefully you like it too. I'm not here, you probably heard once or twice, I'm not here next week or the week after. Alright, be quiet you. I'm keeping you up, am I? Because I won't be here. I'm going on a little holiday, Bob Jolly. But I'll be back in 3 Sundays time. So look after Mr. Finch for me, look after Ian H. Whatever you're up to between now and when I get back, enjoy it, make the most of it, be kind, be nice, share the love, and stay tuned in on the best radio for miles, 95.6. Woody will be up at 7 o'clock. So until next time, I'm going to say goodbye. I'm going to leave you a couple of tracks. Dreadlock Holiday, and then something from Manfred Mann. If you've got to go now, go. Well, I do. Make way for Woody. Enjoy the vinyl collection. Catch you soon.

0: Good evening, I'm Woody. This is the Vinyl Collection on BRFM, of course. How is everyone? Bank holiday weekend, of course. I've got a feeling the show's going to be a quiet one. Everyone goes out for dinner on a bank holiday Sunday, don't they? Prove me wrong. Text me on this show or give us a call or give out the numbers after the next song. How's everyone been? Yeah, good week, good weekend. The weather was a bit up and down, but oh yes, that old saying, but they'd long needed it, didn't it? But not on a bank holiday weekend. But anyway, today was okay. A lot going on the island today, and thankfully the rain has held off. So if you've been out and about, let me know where you've been. Was it any good? Was the weather okay? And I've got to say thank you to Simon. He's going away on holiday for 2 weeks in the middle of next week. Oh, yes, he is. So we remind him it's only going to be 35 degrees. That's not hot. We have it hotter over here, don't we? Anyway, got a packed show tonight as usual, but if you've got any vinyl related requests you would like to hear, any album tracks, if I can find them, I will play them. So we've got a bit of Bob Dylan, got some Pulp as well, Richard Hawley, CCS, do you remember that band? Alexis Corner's band from the late 60s, 70s. Bit of Doors and Eagles and a load more. Robert Plant, some of his solo stuff as well. We've also got at 9 o'clock Woody's Hat Trick Blues. Three songs blues related playing back to back. I've also got Canada John's Weather Report. All the way from Thunder Bay, we've got to find out, is it warmer or is it colder over in Thunder Bay? And also Trisha's A to Z playlist continues, and it's the letter R, interesting choice she's made today. More of that a little bit later. So let's have a bit more music, shall we? Bit of Pulp. I like this one. This is the extended version. Of course it is, because it's the Vinyl Collection. Coming up now.
1: Hush.
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2: Yes, indeed. I forgot about that ending. Yes, that was Countdown. I'm Woody. This is the Vinyl Collection on 95.6 BFM, my bank holiday Sunday evening. Yes, Countdown, Pulp from their 1991 album Separations. What a good tune that is as well. Now, if you've got a vinyl-related request, or even if you just want to say hi, let me know you're on board. Let me know you're listening. Don't leave me alone tonight. It's getting dark already. Give us a text. Give us a call. Text me on 07510 984001, of course, 07510 984001, and since it's Sunday night, I might even answer the phone, 01795874422. Yes, loads to come on the show, and hopefully we get some of your requests loaded up as well. Now, I know I mentioned Simon, and he's going on holiday next week, but I don't think I congratulated him on yet another great show. Fantastic show again there, Simon, and he's probably tucking into his jacket potato and homemade chili con carne. Oh, very nice indeed. So give us a text, give us a call, and even if you don't want to request, let me know you're on board. Let me know you're listening and where you're listening from. Some might be out in the garden. A bit chilly now, isn't it? It's getting very dark. It's only just turned 7:15 and it's getting dark already. Don't like it. Coming up then, we have got about 7:40, whatever, Canada John's weather report. He's asked for the Hawkwind Classic. Now, I normally double it up, but scratching around for a Hawkwind track I can play, and it might have to be a bit of a connection. And I'll tell you more about the connection for the second song a little bit later when I read out his weather report. Bit of the wedding present coming up now. No one's twisting your arm. They're not. Just give us a text. Give us a call.

Wedding present, there you go. And someone just texted in, he's finished his jacket potato and chilli, and he said it was blooming marvellous. Well done, Gabby. Yes, he is so good. Good for you. Yes, indeed. I think I've got jacket potato tomorrow night. There you go. Right. We've got some news coming up. No, we've got some ads, haven't we? On the half past of the hour. Next up, we've got a bit of Embrace, one of my favourite Embrace songs. All you good people, that's what you are out there. Oh yes, Embrace.

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yes, AC/DC of their little love song called Thunderstruck from 1990. 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If I can find it, I will play it. Text the show 07510984001 or give us a call 01795 874422. Before anyone says so, yes, it is a football-free show. Okay? Not going to mention football again. We haven't spent enough money, my Bob, have we? Anyway, moving on. We've got coming up next is Canada John's weather report. Now, all the way from Thunder Bay. Now, he says it's another cool week in Thunder Bay. Only getting up to a maximum of 16 degrees through the week. Wet and windy for a few days. He reckons his summer is almost over. Time to close the pool. He's got a swimming pool out in Thunder Bay, and looks like that he's got to shut the pool down before winter sets in. So thank you for that, Canada John. He's asked for the classic, oh, I love this song, Hawkwind. They released a live version as a single back in 1972, Silver Machine. Now, I haven't I can't get hold of another Hawkwind track, because I normally double it and play them back to back. So instead you've got Motorhead, Ace of Spades. Now, anyone out there know the connection between Silver Machine, Hawkwind, and Ace of Spades, Motorhead? Okay, there is a connection. I'm going to play it. If anyone wants to have a guess, give us a text, give us a call. If not, I will tell you the answer after the two songs. So, Canada John, here we go. Two classics. Silver Machine and Ace of Spades. Wow.

There you go. Two songs for Canada John from after his weather report from Thunder Bay. And I asked the question, what was the link between Silver Machine, Hawkwind and Ace of Spades, Motorhead? And Angry was straight in there with the answer. It was, of course, Lemmy. And Lemmy played in both bands and was on lead vocals for both songs. So well done, Angry. Ow. Well in Bungalow Paul. Oh dear, he's had a messy afternoon. Oh dear. Yes. Take it easy tonight, Well in Paul. Put your feet up and just have a few, cut a shandies to finish you off. And yes, football, yes. And yes, your mob's not much better than, I don't think we've got a point in the piece, have we? But I'm not talking about it. It's a football free zone. And Simon got the right answer as well. It was Lemmy. Okay, this quieting it down a little bit, shall we? This is Richard Hawley. He's serious.

Richard Hawley and Sirius from his LP Ladies Bridge. I haven't got a clue what a Ladies Bridge is. So there you go. But it's a good album. Okay, we've got some news on the hour. And to take us there, we'll have the Rolling Stones' 19th Nervous Breakdown. Yes, there's going to be a few of them this season. And then followed by Hard Fire, Hard to Beat. Not like our teams, eh, Welling Paul?

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1: From the Sky News Centre at 8. The captain and crew of a passenger ferry which capsized in the Mediterranean, killing at least 8 people, have been detained. Around double that number are missing after the catamaran took in water and turned over off the coast of northern Cyprus. 267 people were on board heading to Turkey. Oceanography lecturer Dr. Simon Boxall says attention will soon turn to what's happened.
2: Did it strike something and take one of the hulls out? This is the sort of vessel that wouldn't come out if it was very rough, but those seas aren't bad. It's a bit choppy, but there's nothing there that would upset a vessel of that size.
1: Anyone convicted of unlawful killing or historical child sex offences won't be freed from prison early in England and Wales. The Prime Minister's announced the changes, meaning those found guilty of manslaughter and death by dangerous driving will have to serve their full sentences. A man's died in a collision following a police pursuit. The Bedfordshire Force says a driver failed to stop in Dunstable last night after an Audi was reported for not having its lights on. Manchester United bounced back from their opening Premier League defeat in style by thrashing Ipswich 5-2. They had to come from behind, though, with captain Bruno Fernandes getting a hat-trick at Old Trafford. Boss Michael Carrick says his players showed great character.
3: Biggest thing from today, really, was the mentality of the boys, you know. To overcome setbacks, you know, we're going to have them. Every team that ends up being successful has them. It depends how you deal with them and how quickly you deal with them. And we had one last week. We had a little one today. And I have to say, the way the boys responded and took it on, I think, I was really pleased with that.
1: Chelsea got past Brighton 4-3 at Stamford Bridge. In the Scottish Premiership, Rangers beat Aberdeen 1-0. England's cricketers have an unassailable 2-0 series lead over Pakistan after a 194-run win on day 4 of their second test. And NASA's newest telescope has launched successfully from Cape Canaveral in Florida. The bus-sized telescope will investigate cosmic mysteries such as dark energy and dark matter. That's the latest. I'm Imani Varner.
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5: Oh, yes, it is. And Dab as well. D-A-B. Oh, yes. This is the vinyl collection on a Sunday evening, a bank holiday Sunday evening. I'm Woody, of course. Next up, we have got a bit of solo stuff from Robert Plant. And he says, turn it up. So why don't you turn it up? Give us a text, 07510984001, or give us a call on 01795 874 22. If you've got any banter, or just let me know you're on board, you're listening, or if you've got a request, of course, if I can find it, I'll play it, but make it a good one. After the next song, we've got Trisha's A to Z playlist, and it's the letter R, and she's chosen Ringo Starr. And the song that she wanted. Now, don't tell her, because I don't think she's listening tonight, because she's up in Liverpool. Oh, yes, spending a few days in Liverpool with a friend of hers. And no doubt they're out and about dining, and might have the odd tipple as well. So I haven't got the one she's asked for, but don't tell her. I'm going to get away with it because she's not tuning in tonight. If she is tuning in, I'll know about it very shortly and I'll be in trouble. But first up, we'll have Robert Plant, and then Trisha's A to Z playlist continues with the letter R.

Turn It Up. That's where are we? Robert Plant solo stuff. That's from the album, delightfully titled Lullaby and a Ceaseless Roar. I think I got away with it with Trisha not having the song for her A to Z playlist. So we're going to play Back Off Boogaloo. Ringo Starr is the artist, and also Angry's not tuning in tonight either, despite sending me two texts. Look forward to your next text, Angry, even though you're not tuning in. Here we go then. Ringo Starr from 1972, Back Off Boogaloo.

Ringo Starr, that's Trisha's A to Z playlist, letter R. Ringo Starr, of course, back off Boogaloo. I haven't played much Bob Dylan on the show for a good few weeks, so let's put that right, shall we? And this is Joker Man, Bob Dylan.

Oh, what a tune, Bob Dylan, Joker Man. And just had a text from Angry, who's not listening to the show tonight. He hasn't tuned in. Mark Knopfler on guitar, is that right? I didn't know that. Thank you for that. I didn't realise that. Seattle, I'm going to play the Doors, LA Woman, and then going to have a little search on my hard drive for that Mark Knopfler solo track that you've asked for. Pretty sure I got it. Hope so. But in the meantime, the Doors, LA Woman, from the album LA Woman.

0: Classic Doors, LA Woman, and Angry. If you're still not tuning in, I've got your song coming up next, Seattle, Mark Knopfler, from his double album, Privateering, which the CD I picked up from a local charity shop. I think it was amongst five for a pound. How about that? Here it comes, and take us into the ads, and come out the other side, more Knopfler, bit of Dire Straits.
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747 Strangers in the Night, Saxon. How about that, Paymaster? One more to come. Just after the news at 9 o'clock is Woody's Hat Trick Blues, or Blues Hat Trick. Hat Trick Blues, I think we call it, don't we? Oh, dear. I can't get the hang of this stuff. Three songs I've chosen back to back. I'll be playing them blues related, and I've got three crackers for you after 9 o'clock. But first, let's continue the theme, shall we? Metallica.

Metallica, of course, Enter the Sandman. What a track. We've got some right old headbangers in tonight. Rolls Up the Lane, good evening. Whitesnake, yeah, a bit limited on Whitesnake, but I found one. I'll play it shortly, probably after my Hattrick Blues after 9 o'clock for you. Or I'll tell you what, let's play it now, shall we? Oh dear, Mrs. Whitstable instead of me. How can you choose? Oh dear, oh dear. Anyway, thank you for the tip off, well in Paul. Enjoy. Come on then, Whitesnake. Here I go again.

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1: Yes, we certainly are. And Paymaster Tech Zinu requested Whitesnake, give them a cigar. Rolls up the lane. Paymaster owes you a cigar. So there you go. We've got some rockers, the headbangers in tonight, haven't we? Okay, after the news is Woody's Hattrick Blues. Three songs chosen by myself, played back to back, blues related. Coming up after the news.

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1: From the Sky News Centre at 9. At least 8 people are dead and around double that number unaccounted for after a passenger ferry capsized in the Mediterranean. 267 passengers and crew were on board when the catamaran flipped over in northern Cyprus as it headed to Turkey. Local journalist Tom Cleaver has been getting reaction.
2: The Turkish Prime Minister described this as the worst maritime disaster Cyprus has ever experienced. The Transport Minister said it had undergone a safety check 2 months ago, and he said that all the checks came back fine, but clearly something was awry for the boat to sink in the middle of the sea.
1: The captain and 7 crew are in custody. 7 people have been arrested on suspicion of murder after a newborn baby was found dead at a property in Sheffield. Police were called to concerns for the baby's welfare early this morning. The infant was pronounced dead at the scene. 2 of the men convicted of killing PC Andrew Harper in 2019 will stay behind bars. Andy Burnham's revealed changes to the prison release scheme in England and Wales, meaning anyone convicted of manslaughter won't be let out early. Manchester United are off the mark in the Premier League in style after easing past newly promoted Ipswich 5-2. Chelsea continued their 100% start with a thrilling 4-3 victory at home to Brighton. Derek McInnes has his first Scottish Premiership win as Rangers manager following a 1-0 victory at Aberdeen. The result prevented pressure intensifying following a draw and defeat in the league and a European exit. McInnes says it was a satisfying display.
3: It was a huge effort from everyone, and we get the reward with the 3 points. I thought it was no more than we deserved. I thought we were a better team. I thought we created the better chances. And probably for the first time in a long time, let a lot of Rangers supporters, I actually really enjoyed my team's performance.
1: England's cricketers wrapped up a series win over Pakistan with a 194-run victory in the second test at Lord's, and Lola Young surprised audiences with a set at Reading Festival. The slot was originally labelled for a special guest. That's the latest. I'm Amani Rana.
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4: I'm Woody, this is The Vinyl Collection, and now we're entering its final hour of the show. But don't worry, I'm back tomorrow, Bank Holiday Monday, with the Late Late Breakfast Show, starting at 1, ending at 4. Hopefully you can join me then. But now, Woody's Hat Trick Blues, 3 songs of my choice, are going to play them back to back, all blues related. Hopefully you will enjoy them. Here's the first one.

Oh, yes. Van the Man. That's not Van That's Morrison laughing, is it? Can't be, surely. Van Morrison and Joey DeFrancesco. DeFrancesco. Yes, Cesco, got it, yes. And I didn't write down the name of the album, but it's full of tracks like that. Another one from the charity shop for about 20 pence. Brilliant. Before that, Tom Waits, Fumbling with the Blues, and Simon texted in, Hugh Laurie can play the blues. Yes, I've heard. I must check it out. If it's anything like that, I'm going to love it. Thank you for that, Simon. And to end the third song, how better finish with Whiskey and Women? How about that? John Lee Hooker.

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1: 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And whiskey and women. Next up, we got a bit of another track from Richard Hawley. And then after that, we'll have The Who. And straight after, we'll have Roger Daltrey solo stuff. One of his best tunes he recorded as a solo artist to follow. But first, Richard Hawley and Seek It.

What a tune, Richard Hawley, Seek It. Rolls Up the Lane, yes, I gathered that was you from the previous texts. Yes, I will definitely, yes, I will definitely play that at 2 o'clock, straight after the news. Straight after the news at 2 o'clock, before the Twin Spin starts, I will play it. So get everyone to tune in, and we'll wish her a happy birthday and happy retirement. And yeah, we'll play that song. So yes, I will make a note of that and make sure that happens just after two. After the straight after the news, mate. All right, no problem at all. A bit of The Who, followed by Roger Daltrey. Singing solo.

Written by Leo Sayer, that one, and he does a pretty good version of that as well. Giving It All Away, 1973, Roger Daltrey, Deborah O'Reilly, the classic Who track from 1971. And No Problem At All rolls up the lane, that's sorted. Christine, good evening. Kathmandu, no, I haven't got it yet, Bob Seger. It is on my list, and we're going, some of us at BRFM are going to a record and CD fair in Canterbury on Saturday. And I've got my list. Here it is. You hear it, Christine? Oh, yes. Right, after the news, after the ads, and we're going to play Bob Seger. Not the one you want, but fingers crossed, next show, it'll be there. It's definitely on my list. I've got it wrote down. I've got a few on my list, and I'm going to go for it. So bear with us, Christine. You know, it only takes a few months to get the song you want sometimes.

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5: 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Is that all?
4: 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Anyway, just shush, stay there, Dave. So, join me every Wednesday night, 7 till 10pm. Now and again, we'll have that little wallflower, little Dave with us. Won't we, Dave?
5: Yeah. Can I have a lollipop now?
4: No, behave yourself. 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

I woke last night to the sound of thunder. How far off, I sat and wondered. Started humming a song from 1962. In a funny how the night moves.

0: For Christine, and she texts back, she's waiting in anticipation for the Bob Seger song. I will do my best. You can't even get it on Music Magpie and stuff like that. Okay, let's move on. Just 20 odd minutes of the show. We had Roger Daltrey's solo single. Bit of Ian Hunter of Mott the Hoople. Try this one. Once bitten, twice shy.
1: Hello.

1975, Ian Hunter released this single, Once Bitten, Twice Shy. Pretty good, I reckon. We're nearing the end of the show. Don't forget, I'm back 1 o'clock to 4 o'clock on Bank Holiday Monday with the Late Late Breakfast Show. Please join me. Don't let me be alone. 1 o'clock to 4 o'clock. Plenty going on. Plenty good tunes as well. Now, we're going to have some Pink Floyd, but not going to finish with Pink Floyd. We're going to finish with David Gilmour and Moore Van Morrison. But first, Money by Pink Floyd from 1973. And then I'm going to say goodbye and thanks. And thank you. But first, don't go anywhere.

Money and Pink Floyd. Thank you for your text, Simon. Thank you for your comments. Thank you very much indeed. And thank you all that tuned in and also that joined in as well. Thank you for your request. I hope you all enjoyed the music on the show tonight. Try and join me tomorrow at 1 o'clock to 4 o'clock for the bank holiday edition of the Late Night Breakfast Show. If you can't, I'm back again next Sunday from 7 o'clock to 10 o'clock. So try and join me then. But thank you ever so much. I'm off to get something to eat. Goodbye and thank you for tuning in and joining in.

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0: let the goldfish go. 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Jerry Lee Lewis. 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Rip balls are fine.
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2: From the Sky News Centre at 10, the captain and crew of a passenger ferry which capsized in the Mediterranean, killing at least 8 people, have been detained. Around double that number are missing after the catamaran took in water and turned over off the coast of northern Cyprus. 267 people were on board heading to Turkey. Oceanography lecturer Dr. Simon Boxall says attention will soon turn to what's happened.
3: Did it strike something and take one of the hulls out? This is the sort of vessel that wouldn't come out if it was very rough, but those seas aren't bad. It's a bit choppy, but there's nothing there that would upset a vessel of that size.
2: 7 people have been arrested on suspicion of murder after a newborn baby was found dead at a property in Sheffield. Police were called to concerns for the baby's welfare in Winklebank area earlier this morning. The Foreign Office says it's supporting the family of a British woman who's been killed at a train station in Germany. The 31-year-old was stabbed in Rosenheim, south of Munich, early this morning. Grooming gang leaders and killers will be blocked from early prison releases in England and Wales. The Prime Minister has announced changes to the scope of the scheme following a backlash from bereaved families. In sport, England's cricketers wrapped up a comprehensive 194-run victory on day 4 of the second test against Pakistan, sealing the series with one match to play. Joe Root's side set their opponents 388 before Ollie Robinson took 4 wickets at Lord's. The England captain says the way they've achieved the win has been impressive.
4: The guys have played some really good cricket in some difficult conditions, you know, especially with the bat. I think the guys have adapted really well to what's been thrown at them. They've found a really good tempo on different surfaces and managed to get some really good scores in the conditions that we've had.
2: Manchester United are off the mark in the Premier League in style after easing past newly promoted Ipswich 5-2. And Rangers picked up their first Scottish Premiership win under Derek McInnes, a 1-0 at Aberdeen. That's the latest. I'm Ruth McKee.
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Welcome to the Real Vision Radio Show with Alan Hare, playing old and new stuff. That was John Deaver and the Rockets of Love and Smile. And we got Mike's memories a bit later on in the show. He's picked a track by ZZ Top and the Rolling Stones a bit later on. But now here's Frontline, Two Tickets to the Afterglow, from the album Rebirth.

Chakra there with Just Live Loud. And before that, Jailer, Hate to See It End. Let's have an old classic from Uriah Heep. Nice long track, July Morning, and you're listening to The Real Vision Radio Show with Alan Hare.

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1: They're called Kingdom Collapse, and that's Unwritten, and before that, Rock Out, 10 Seconds on the Highway. Here's a new one from Tony Iommi, obviously from Black Sabbath. This is World Alone.

0: was Over the Edge, Eyes Wide Open, featuring Mickey Thomas, of course, from the album Over the Edge, 30th Anniversary Edition. Great, great album. And before that, we had Tony Iommi, World Alone. Right, times for Mike's memories. He always gives me loads and loads to read out, keeps me on my toes. So Mike says, this week's choices are two tracks from 1973 that featured two long-serving, less is more drummers who have both passed away and who both played great grooves for their bands without ever being overly flash. First up is ZZ Top with Waiting for a Bus, a fan favourite from their 1973 Tres Hombres album that blends Texas swagger with a deep blues groove. I was saddened to hear of the recent death of drummer Frank Beard, who was ironically the only member of the band who didn't have a beard, who died earlier this month, aged 77. He was the steady rhythmic backbone for the band for over five decades. An underrated but very capable player. Now let's go to the Rolling Stones with Goat's Head Soup. We're going to play Do Do Do Do Heartbreaker. Mike did suggest Star Star, but it's got swearing on it, so I can't really play it, not on FM station. Charlie Watts died in August 2021 at the age of 80. He was the sophisticated jazz-influenced heartbeat of the Stones for nearly 60 years. Like Frank Beard, his understated style gave the band their unmistakable swagger and loose driving rhythm. Both drummers played an irreplaceable role in their bands, and both are much missed. I hope the listeners enjoy these choices. Well, I'm sure they will, Mike. So here we have it. ZZ Top, Waiting for the Bus, and the Rolling Stones, Star Star.
1: Sorry, I mean Do Do Do Do Heartbreaker.

The Rolling Stones there, Doo-Doo-Doo-Doo Heartbreaker. We was going to have Star Star Star Mike suggested, but because there's swearing in it, I can't really do it, although it's a great song. And that's from the Ghosthead Super album, and before that, ZZ Top, Waiting for the Bus, from Tres Hombres' album. Thanks for those two, Mike. Look forward to some more memories in 2 weeks' time. And you're listening to the Real Vision Radio Show with Alan here. Don't forget there's a Real Vision Radio Facebook page. You can leave messages, make comments, make requests for songs. Let us know what you think of the shows in general. Just say hello, like the page. Here's Sweet Gorilla, Feels Like I'm Still in Love.

Dreads there with Empire, and before that These Wicked Rivers, Ain't No Smoke. I'm in for another long track, 8 minutes 35, something like that. This is Triumph from the Blinding Light Show, band from Canada who voice was very similar to that of Rush's, and they should have been bigger because they'd done some epic songs, and this is an epic song.

through electric air is a blinding light show. I see the face that has no place, but somehow knows the truth is clear.

wasn't that just great? Triumph, the Blinding Light Show. Are you listening to the Real Vision Radio Show with Alan here? Here's the Devil Wears Nada. This is Victoria.

Deep Purple there with The Only Horse in Town from their new album Splat. Before that, Black Blood in the Wind. Here's a classic from Funder, Love Walked In.

They're called Confess, Everything Turns Grey, and before that, classic from Thunder, Love Walked In. Here's a new one from Asia, a new album out as well. This is Echoes of You.

Lakeview there with Kill Me First, and before that Echoes of You, a new one from Asia, and a new album out from them as well. And you've been listening to the Real Vision Radio Show with Alan here. 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

0: 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That's 07876 014 342. And let the sun shine in.
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